Jack Parnell, taken from his album Jack Parnell and Orchestra Brasiliana, and a little medley of tracks there under the title of Warm Breeze. And two well-known trumpet players in their day there, Kenny Baker and Tommy McQuater. Jack Parnell was a bit of a lad, wasn't he, in his day? Of course, he used to do the Sunday Night London Palladium and was a very well-known light dance orchestra kind of conductor, but he did get himself in a spot of bother. However, he left a legacy of some very, very good music. The purpose of this next hour is to make you relaxed. If you're of a certain age, perhaps to ring back some memories. And if you're not of a certain age, for you to think, oh, that was really nice. It's just nice music just to relax to. And some of the oldies as well. Like the Platters.

The Platters. I always think the Platters were sort of early soul group in a way. They were a little bit of bebop. They were a little bit of the old, almost barbershop, really, and just ahead of the kind of soul revolution that took place a bit later on. Here at Hospital Radio at Switch, we get asked for them quite frequently, in spite of the fact that it's been a long time since they were well-known, and for that matter, in the musical charts.

Leda Loon. Wasn't that just beautiful? It was taken from a CD, HMV Classics, and Dame Maura Lampany actually playing that there with some other beautiful pieces of piano music. Hospital Radio Switch, this is the Light Programme. You're very welcome, and easy listening music at its very best and as it really used to be. There's Percy Faith with a theme from A Summer Place. Summer, think of summer.

Percy Faith, theme from A Summer Place. And for some reason, all my years at Hospital Radio at Switch, theme from A Summer Place, my mouth seems to get muddled with that one. I hope I find you comfortable if you're in hospital at the moment. And if you're listening elsewhere in Ipswich or the world, then I hope your day is going well. And we're here to keep you company 24 hours a day. And we do like getting requests from you. You can contact us via our website, hoi.org.uk, and you'll see all the details on there. And if you're in hospital or elsewhere, you can ring us on our phone number 01473 704 666, and between 8 and 10 leave a message, between 8 and 10 we will play something for you. Now, HOI Light Programme would not be complete without some Bing, would it? Definitely. Where the blue of the night meets the gold of the day.

Bing Crosby with The Blue of the Night meets the Gold of the Day. And of course, many of those songs were war themed, if you like, or romantic because of the war, or sad really because of the war. And certainly that unfortunately does generate quite a bit of music when these events take place. And as we know, these things reoccur as well. Let's have some dance band music now, shall we? I've got one coming up from the BBC Dance Band Orchestra. And the BBC Dance Orchestra originally was formed in 1928. And it's really lasted till 1952. It became the BBC Show Band in 1952 and the BBC Big Band in 1964. So we'll have a little bit of Wood Chopper's Ball, and after that we may well, if you are very well behaved, have something that's a little bit more breezy as well.

necessity, I'd be lost without you. You're the starch in my collar, you're the lace in my shoe. You will always be my necessity, I'd be lost without you. Most men tell love.

you're the cream in my coffee. And they did end suddenly in those days, didn't they? That was actually the Jack Hilton Orchestra from 1929. Hospital Radio at Switch, the Light Programme. John Aubrey here. Only happy to play something from our huge record library of both on the computer, on CD, and also on vinyl. And it enables us to really go from dance band music to, well, the very latest in the charts, but also some cosy favourites like Andy Williams.

0: Andy Williams, Can't Take My Eyes Off For You. And Ronald Reagan described Andy's voice as a national treasure. I think he wasn't far wrong with that, to be honest. It was firstly a hit for Frankie Valli in 1967, but then Andy Williams made it his own a year later. I'm sure Frankie Valli's has long since been forgotten. Now, as a child, I was a worried child. I have to tell you, I used to worry an awful lot. And I was troubled by some of the children's songs that are out there. And you know, when you're a child, your parents or somebody can read you a story and it's fresh, even though you know the ending, you start all over again, as fresh as anything. I'm going to show you something that used to trouble me greatly when I was a child, and let's see if it comes up okay.
1: I know an old lady who swallowed a fly. I don't know why she swallowed a fly.
0: Now I'm worried.
1: I guess she'll die. I know an old lady who swallowed a spider that wriggled and jiggled and tickled inside her. She swallowed a spider to catch the fly, but I don't know why she swallowed the fly. I guess she'll die. I know an old lady who swallowed a bird. Now how absurd to swallow a bird. She swallowed the bird to catch the spider that wriggled and jiggled and tickled inside her. She swallowed the spider to catch the fly, but I don't know why she swallowed the fly. I guess she'll die. I know an old lady who swallowed a cat. Now fancy that, to swallow a cat. She swallowed the cat to catch the bird. She swallowed the bird to catch the spider that wriggled and jiggled and tickled inside her. She swallowed the spider to catch the fly, but I don't know why she swallowed a fly. I guess she'll die. Now I know an old lady who swallowed a dog. Now what a hog to swallow a dog. She swallowed the dog to catch the cat. She swallowed the cat to catch the bird. She swallowed the bird to catch the spider that wriggled and jiggled and tickled inside her. She swallowed the spider to catch the fly, but I don't know why she swallowed the fly. I guess she'll die. Now I know an old lady who swallowed a horse. She's dead, of course.
0: Can you see how I worried now? I used to worry about songs like that. Who was that? Do you recognise the voice? It was the lovely late John Pertwee doing Our Lady. Oh, no, an old lady who swallowed a fly. Back in its day, TV programmes used to be not so edgy. They used to be very, very interesting. And somebody that used to fascinate me was Alan Wicker, typically ex kind of wartime RAF kind of chappy with his moustache. But he had a very, very lovely style of bringing a story out from wherever he was in the world. So here we have Graham DeWilde Orchestra and Wicker's World.

little bit of Wicker's World there, and just lovely stuff in its day. Beautiful, beautiful music, and the interesting programmes that he used to push out. Now, two people who got together of a different kind of music, but they really did it well, was Django Reinhardt and Stephanie Grappelli. Mustn't call him Stephanie, must be Stephen Grappelli. And they used to push out some stuff in the old Radio 2 days that was just delicious. You could almost bite lumps out of it. And I've got one here that I know my wife would certainly recognise, because being an EastEnder, her grandmother, she says, was always dancing around to this one, the Lambeth Walk.

The Seekers, I'll Never Find Another You. That was good, easy listening music, wasn't it, back in the day? This is the Hospital Radio Switch Lite programme, where we guarantee nothing but lovely, easy listening music, and something that was risque, very risque, I should think, back in, I guess, somewhere about the mid-20s, late-20s. There was some good dance band music around, lots of them. And some of those dance bands, of course, had a name, but the members of those orchestra would then move on and kind of do different bands and appear under different names. But one was the Sydney Lipton and his Grosvenor House Band. Many of the hotels had their own named bands. And in its day, this one was very risque indeed. This obviously is a sister track to Minnie the Moocher. This is Sadie the Shaker.

goodness, I enjoyed that one. Sidney Lipton and his Grosvenor House Band and Sadie the Shaker. Naughty, naughty Sadie. The problem is, you end up falling in love, don't you?

Dean Martin. Still falling in love, hey? That's Amore. Hospital Radio Switch, the Light programme. And Lena Horne next with Ray Ellis and his orchestra. Lena Horne never had a hit in the UK. That is to say, you know, a vinyl 45 hit. Not to be found in the hit charts at all. The sleeve notes here from 1964 on this lovely vinyl album, as we have so many good ones here, as I keep saying. Lena Horne is one of the most exciting performers in show business today. A performer's performer, Miss Horne, it's lovely, isn't it, has captivated audiences of professionals just as easily as she has musically hypnotized listeners in the nation's leading supper clubs, on television, in motion pictures, and of course on records.

The Mike Sam Singers, Last of the Summer Wine. Not something that I used to watch, but I know a lot of people did. It was hugely popular. In the day, the Royal Air Force had lots of different bands. They had them in Germany. They had them also for the different regiments. And they even had a Western band. And here is the Royal Air Force Western band. This particular track is called Out of the Blue, but you'll probably recognise it anyway.

the Western Band of the Royal Air Force. And that's just about it. Hope you've enjoyed this past hour of the HRI Light Programme. I shall be back again very soon with more music from the deep part of our record library, old vinyl, CD, and some of the latest easy listening as well.

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3: From the Sky News Centre at 2, Andy Burnham's opening a new government headquarters in Manchester, known as Number 10 North, in a bid to shift power away from Westminster. The new Prime Minister will work from there for the first time later today. Meanwhile, plans to release thousands of prisoners early across England and Wales have been paused. Andy Burnham's announced a freeze on the scheme, which was due to start in September, to ease overcrowding in jails. Mark Fairhurst from the Prison Officers Association thinks a review is right.
4: We must listen to the victims of crime. We've got

0: A lot of worried people now who are fearful that come September, their perpetrator will be on the streets. This doesn't feel like justice to me. This is so, so wrong.
1: Southport killer Axel Rudakabana has been transferred to a high-security psychiatric hospital from prison. The Ministry of Justice says the move to Broadmoor will not impact his 52-year minimum sentence. The US is imposing a new 10% tariff on UK goods, along with imports from almost 60 other trading partners. It's over claims they haven't done enough to tackle forced labour in global supply chains. The Commonwealth Games is officially launched in Glasgow, with more than 250 gold medals up for grabs. The King and Queen had a starring role in last night's opening ceremony, emerging from a TARDIS at the start of the event. Around 3,000 athletes are involved in 10 sports over the next 10 days. Reigning light middleweight boxing champion Rosie Eccles has her sights set firmly on gold.
2: This is my third Games and my aim is to retain the title from the last one, you know, to come home with a gold medal, three medals. That's why I've come back and why I've stayed, obviously to represent Wales, but to bring another gold home, to stand on that podium with the Welsh anthem, that's what dreams are made of.
1: A Painted Lady summer is underway, with huge numbers of the migratory butterflies arriving in the UK. Conservationists say this could be the third biggest year on record for the species. They're urging people to count sightings. That's the latest. I'm Daisy Steele.

destroyed many, many poor people. I realize, of course, it's no shame to be poor. But it's no great honor either. So what would have been so terrible if I had a small fortune?

Putting on airs and strutting like a peacock. Oy, what a happy mooch is him. Screaming at the seventh day and night.

Did you have a Ford Escort with your name and that of your girlfriend printed on the windscreen? Did you wear white socks with those strange grey shoes? And do you have Michael Jackson's Thriller in your LP collection at home? 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

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That's the Monday Music Mix, Monday evenings at 8, with me, Stephen Foster, here on Hospital Radio Ipswich. I do hope you can join me.

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3: From the Sky News Centre at 3. Andy Burnham will chair the first meeting at his new No. 10 North office in Manchester today, as he begins working from the base he says will help shift power away from Westminster. He announced the plans in his first major speech as MP for Makerfield last month.
4: We will create a more streamlined state with a clearer purpose. Now get this. No. 10 North will be the nerve centre of a rewired Britain.
3: The Prime Minister intends to work from there at least one day a week. Meanwhile, the PM insists no prisoners will be let out, as he announced a pause on an early release scheme. It was due to take effect from September in efforts to tackle overcrowding in jails in England and Wales. Southport killer Axel Rudakabana has been transferred from prison to a high-security psychiatric hospital. The Ministry of Justice has confirmed he's moved to Broadmoor, but insists it doesn't impact his 52-year minimum sentence. The US is imposing a new 10% tariff on UK goods, along with imports.

0: from almost 60 other trading partners. It's over claims they haven't done enough to tackle forced labour in global supply chains. King Charles made a memorable entrance at last night's Commonwealth Games opening ceremony. He and Queen Camilla emerged from the TARDIS alongside Sir Chris Hoy. Athletes from 74 nations will compete against 10 sports and 6 parasports. Six-time Paralympic champion swimmer Bethany Firth was last night's baton holder for Team Northern Ireland.
1: They called me and asked me if I would do it, and it wasn't a question of asking. I was just such honoured to be even thought of to do it. So I cannot wait, and it's something I'm hoping my daughter will one day say to all her school friends that Mummy held the baton for Team Northern Ireland.
0: Average mortgage rates have risen back to the level of a month ago amid renewed tensions in the Middle East. Oil prices hit $100 a barrel for the first time since May yesterday. That's the latest. I'm Daisy Steele.

broke my heart, 'cause I couldn't dance. You didn't even want me around. But now I'm back to let you know that I can really shake 'em down.

What are you doing on Sunday morning between 8 and 10? Nothing? Good. It's what you're meant to do. So why don't you join me, Rick Double, for Sunday breakfast here on Hospital Radio Ipswich. There's lots happening. Word of the day, your mother should know. Pause for thought with the chaplains and Nature Watch. Oh yes, and you'll love the music. Whether you're listening from hospital or from home, keep your calendar clear on Sunday mornings and let's meet up for breakfast. What's your mother should know? You'll have to listen in to find out.

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3: From the Sky News Centre at 4. Andy Burnham's opening a new government headquarters in Manchester, known as Number 10 North, in a bid to shift power away from Westminster. The new Prime Minister will work from there for the first time later today. Meanwhile, the PM says no prisoners will be released early after announcing a pause to a scheme aimed at easing overcrowding in jails in England and Wales. The changes had been due to come into force in September, but prompted concerns some violent offenders could benefit. Domestic abuse survivor Molly Cousins has waived her right to anonymity after learning her attacker could have served just 15 months of a five-year sentence.
4: I don't think that it's for the victims whatsoever. We haven't got an answer as victims. You know, we're still wondering what's going to happen. The whole policy needs to be rejigged and looked at properly to protect the victims.
3: Southport killer Axel Rudakabana has been transferred to a high-security psychiatric hospital from prison. The Ministry of Justice says the move to Broadmoor will not impact his 52-year minimum sentence. The US is imposing a new 10% tariff on UK goods, along with imports from almost 60 other trading partners. It's over claims they haven't done enough to tackle forced labour in global supply chains. An 11-year-old girl's become the first UK patient to receive new gene therapy that could treat a rare eye condition. Catherine Lestrange was expected to become blind by her early 20s. Medics at St Helier Hospital are hoping their world-first procedure could stop this process. Eye surgeon Dr Nuruburn Kumaran treated her.
5: One thing that often patients and families are worried about is the loss

0: of sight and the loss of independence. So the real hope is through this treatment to protect patients' sight so they can hopefully maintain that independence as they grow older.
1: And King Charles made a memorable entrance at last night's Commonwealth Games opening ceremony, emerging from a TARDIS. That's the latest. I'm Daisy Steele.

It has been proven that listening to jazz is both relaxing and therapeutic. I'm Mike Bugg, and every evening I play an hour of jazz music, mixing New Orleans traditional jazz with modern cool jazz, big band music, and songs from the great jazz singers, both past and present. 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
3: From the Sky News Centre at 5, Andy Burnham will chair the first meeting at his new No. 10 North office in Manchester today. It's his first chance to work from the base, he says will help shift power away from Westminster. He announced the plans in his first major speech as MP for Makerfield last month.
4: We will create a more streamlined state with a clearer purpose. Now get this. No. 10 North will be the nerve centre of a rewired Britain.
3: The Prime Minister intends to work from there at least one day a week. Meanwhile, the PM insists no prisoners will be let out as he announced a pause on an early release scheme. It was due to take effect from September in efforts to tackle overcrowding in jails in England and Wales. Southport killer Axel Rudikabana has been transferred from prison to a high-security psychiatric hospital. The Ministry of Justice has confirmed he's moved to Broadmoor, but insists it doesn't impact his 52-year minimum sentence. The US is imposing a new 10% tariff on UK goods, along with imports from almost 60 other trading partners. It's over claims they haven't done enough to tackle forced labour in global supply chains. King Charles made a memorable entrance at last night's Commonwealth Games opening ceremony. He and Queen Camilla emerged from the TARDIS alongside Sir Chris Hoy. Athletes from 74 nations will compete across 10 sports and 6 parasports. Six-time Paralympic champion swimmer Bethany Firth was last night's baton holder for Team Northern Ireland.
5: They called me and asked me if I would do it, and it wasn't a question of asking. I was just such honoured to be even thought of to do it. So I cannot wait, and it's something I'm hoping my daughter will one day say to all her school friends that Mummy held the baton for Team Northern Ireland.
3: And average mortgage rates have risen back to the level of a month ago amid renewed tensions in the Middle East. Oil prices hit $100 a barrel for the first time since May yesterday. That's the latest. I'm Daisy Steele.

0: You're wide awake right now. That makes at least two of us. Hello, I'm Derek Holman with another programme of music and humorous chat. Welcome to you all. If you're comfortable, we can get started.
1: Okay.
2: Hello, hello, hello, hello, hello, hello, hello, hello, hello, hello, hello, hello, hello, hello, hello, hello, hello, hello, hello, hello, hello, hello, hello, hello, hello, hello, hello, hello, hello, hello, hello, hello, hello, hello, hello, hello, hello,
0: good morning, everybody. If you can't sleep and wondering what to do next, why not join our party for the following 58 minutes? We have wakey-wakey music and complimentary chat just for you. The most terrifying word in nuclear physics may be whoops, but here at Hospital Radio Ipswich, we offer the most comforting five words, which are, this is the Insomniac's Toolkit.
3: Derek Holman on Hospital Radio Ipswich.

Yeah, good morning, good night, whatever time it is. How are you? All right, no need to answer. We're going to change the format a bit by having our featured artist in the past. We've just been listening to Billy Joe Thomas, otherwise known as BJ Thomas, who was raised in Houston, Texas, graduating from the Lamar Consolidated High School. Before his solo career, he sang in a church choir as a teenager, then joined the musical group called The Triumphs. During his senior year, he made friends with Roy Head of Roy Head and the Traits. The Traits and the Triumphs held several Battle of the Bands events in 1960s. Thomas came back to achieve mainstream success again in 1968, first with Eyes of New York Woman, then 5 months later with the much bigger Hooked on a Feeling, which featured the sound of Reggie Young's electric sitar, and was the first released on the album On My Way. During the 1980s, his success on the pop charts began to wane, but many of his singles reached the upper regions on the country singles charts, including two 1983 chart toppers, Whatever Happened to Old Fashioned Love and New Looks from an Old Lover. On his 39th birthday, Thomas became the 60th member of the Grand Old Opry. So that's the background then to BJ Thomas, who's getting us, or got us going this evening. Off to a bit of Motown now. This is a girl who didn't quite make it, really. Barbara Randolph. Another Day, Another Way. Nice tune, though.

Well, it's got plenty of oomph, hasn't it? But never made it as a big hit, and Barbara, unfortunately, never made it as one of Motown's bright stars. Now, a 95-foot hot air balloon resembling a flying saucer has been flown over London at dawn recently to promote the re-release of the film Independence Day. Oh, that's a pretty effective way of doing that, I suppose, isn't it? And lastly, from the Dunmow and Barnston Parish newsletter, Walton on the Naze. Meet in the big car park. Contact Wendy Townsend if you can give or need a life. I shall think about that. That sounds a bit complicated to me. Do I want to live or not? I think Tammy Lynn's got the answer in the affirmative.

0: Yes, I'm going to run away from you. Well, that's what she's saying. I'm not going to desert you like that, of course. I'm going to remind you about what you can do either right now, quietly, of course, or later on today.
1: If you'd like a request played this evening on Hospital Radio at Switch, give us a call on the internal telephone. The number is 6666. And that equates to Ipswich 704666.
0: You can also place your requests by dialing *800 from your Hospedia device. And that's free of charge. Right, we're going to go back in time, sort of 60s era. Oh, pricey. Very scratchy recording. We've managed to rescue it, but it does display its age a bit. It's the Bennetts, All My Lovin'. Now, who composed that? I can't remember. Perhaps you can.

Yeah, a bit borderline that one, but we thought it was worth resurrecting and playing it. We'll try and get a more up-to-date copy of that sometime. It does show its age a bit, doesn't it? But vinyl doesn't always last too much. On the other hand, our signature tune for the Insomniacs Toolkit is definitely hi-fi. And we've had one or two sort of mutterings of it. Where did you get that from? I haven't heard that. Have I heard it before? Yeah, but the answer most probably is yes, if you watch commercial TV. It was composed by the Major Tom Advertising Agency, who sort of spread themselves around between New York, Toronto and Vancouver. And it was composed, etc., for the San Miguel outfit in 2018. So in a roundabout way, you could argue perhaps, we're advertising beer. Oh, dear. However, you can sort of give us your views on that and anything else, comments, suggestions, etc., etc., by emailing us. Our email address is itpeople, all one word, it as in it, people at gmx.com. Look forward to hearing from you when you're better, of course. Now then, we're supposed to be playing a tune here, which hasn't worked out. I don't know why that should be. Ah. It's on a go slow. Oh, da, da, da, da. Archie Bell and the Drells. Here I go again.

Right, there he goes, finally. Gave me a scare. Well, I'm not going to take it personally if he didn't want to appear on time. Now, we're hoping you're going to have a pretty good night, despite being well up and in tune with this programme. The idea is to get some sleep sometime, I guess, but maybe not quite now. But if you have a secret remedy for getting to sleep, let us know, on the same email address, itpeople@gmx.com. Did I see an eyelid drop there? I wonder. My vision's normally pretty good.

Big Pig and Breakaway. And it's Speedy 3 time. No getting away from this. Well, there is really. You either participate or you don't. But we would ask that you try and do that quietly at this hour. OK, question one. What title is given to the point on the Earth's surface where the planet's magnetic field points vertically downwards? Question two. Who was the presenter of Big Brother when it ran on Channel 4 between 2000 and 2010? And lastly, question three. At the end of the musical Cats, to which lair is Grisabella sent? That's your third question, the last one. Well, I'll give you the answers to that one in 4 or 5 tracks' time, most probably. Depends how we feel about it, you know. We can feel a bit sort of stroppy occasionally. Let's go off to Colorado.

Well, we don't normally play country music on the Insomniacs Toolkit, but we thought that one was worth a go, actually. It's got a lot of oomph in it, and we just sort of thought we'd try and promote the group a bit, because they haven't been heard over here at all. They're sort of largely based, well, they are based in Colorado, sort of around the sort of Estes Park, Denver area, and I wouldn't expect you to have heard that before. But anyway, there we go. Let's stop waffling. And ask if you want to join the Club of Experts and become an IT person on the Insomniacs Toolkit. You can. You just send us an email and say, I'm listening. But if you resign through tiredness, I suppose we'll understand. I suppose that's half the idea, really. You either enjoy yourself or go to sleep.

0: Lord Rockingham's 11 there with Hootsman. We like to slot that one in wherever we can, particularly carry on doing the plug after we played Colorado Gold from Burn It Blue. So that's enough plugging, I think.
1: We were all feeling very, very depressed this morning. You've all come in and you've cheered us all up, and it's absolutely brilliant. You do a wonderful job. I'd like to take this opportunity to say thanks very much for all that you do for all the patients in hospital.

Divine Comedy there with National Express. Now, we've got a story here. We thought we've got to tell you this. It's just the height of ridiculousness, really. A man of 86, note this, a man of 86, told he's pregnant. Doug Hoskin, 86, was astounded when the Essex Rivers Healthcare Trust told him he was pregnant. The trust later admitted that the human error was responsible for Mr. Hoskin of Holland-on-Sea, Essex, being sent a letter asking him to report for a scan. Or maybe it was a scam, who knows? And lastly, an insurance company is suing Dr. Kenneth Olson, a Wisconsin psychiatrist, for charging a woman patient for group therapy. He told the court the equivalent to £187,000 fee was justified because the woman had 120 different personalities, including a duck and Satan. The things that people dream of, eh? Yes, well, here we go. Let's talk about ducks. Pet Shop Boys time.

I'll second that. Let's all go off. What did we say we go earlier on? I can't remember now. Caribbean, was it? I was daydreaming. Maybe I thought to myself, we'll all go off somewhere and make lots of money and sunbathe at the same time. OK, what's next? The answers, of course. Yes, answer time to the Speedy Three. Are you ready for this? The shock is going to come quite hard, I think, in actual fact, if you haven't braced yourself. OK, question one was, what title is given to the point on the Earth's surface where the planet's magnetic field points vertically downwards? The answer to that altogether, quietly, is the North Magnetic Pole. Question two was, who was the presenter of Big Brother when it ran on Channel 4 between 2000 and 2010? That was Davina McCall. And the question three, the last one, at the end of the musical Cats, to which layer is Grisabella sent? And she's apparently sent to the heaven side. Heaven, heavy, heavy side. Yes, beg your pardon, H-E-A-V-I, heavy side. So there we are, that's the answers. Who got three out of three, I wonder? Just stick your hands out of the blankets a wee bit and I can sort of see who's claiming victory. No? All right, OK. What should we do? Play music, I think. Yes, let's think about tomorrow. With Sandy Shaw.

0: you'd like a request played this evening on Hospital Radio Ipswich, give us a call on the internal telephone. The number is 6666, and that equates to Ipswich 704666.
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2: Have you got the message by now? We're touting for business. Requests between 8 and 10 later tonight. Yes, OK, end of story. Well, we were thinking about the weather. Then we thought about doctor's orders, put the two together, and came up with sunny. And doctor's orders, what else? From the 70s.

Well, poor old Sunny, I think. She could do with some treatment from doctors, actually. Not the best of recordings, that one. We'll have to see whether we can pension that off and find another one for you. Now, where are we? I don't know. We've talked about foresight, maybe. A party of clairvoyance. We've done that one. Elvis, a Staffordshire Bull Terrier. We haven't had a word with about him, have we? He's been returned to his owners in Stone Kent 2 years after he went missing. A vet traced them through a microchip tag. Oh, dear. Well, that's not a bad going, is it? I didn't realise that you sort of could read all these tags, but apparently you can. So you put a tag in your dog, and if anybody reads it with a bit of luck, you get it back. Suppose you didn't want it. Might be one of these ones that chews all your slippers and your socks. This applies to all of us, Mike and the Mechanics. All I need is a miracle. Oh, yeah, we'll second that. Third it, fourth it, etc.

as I said, but I'll benefit from one of those, even a couple maybe. Now, this is from the Yorkshire Post. Cross German Shepherd lost in Tingley. I wonder how mad he really is. Passengers on an express train snoozed unaware their sleeping cars had become unhooked and were at a halt in an Italian countryside. Police found 150 occupants at 4 a.m. The carriages were hitched to another train and arrived in Syracuse, Sicily, 4 hours late. That's the way life goes, I guess. Just goes to prove it isn't just British Rail that's bad. And police in Wiltshire are looking for a stolen lorry with £200,000 worth of whiskey on board. They'll be lucky. I think they'd be better off looking for a couple of guys sleeping it all off, don't you? KLF, Justified and Ancient. This is with Tammy Wynette.

Ah, that must be the milkman dropping off the milk for the breakfast crew. That signals to me it's time to say thank you for your company. I'll be back at the same time, same place tomorrow. Now, don't forget you can get your request played between 8 and 10 tonight by dialing star 800 or Ipswich 704-666. 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So this is Derek Holman saying good night, good morning, and goodbye.

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3: From the Sky News Centre at 6... The new Prime Minister is going to be working from his new base in Manchester for the first time today, Ruth McKee reports.
4: Andy Burnham's described his new office as the Situation Room for making Britain better. Number 10 North, based in Heron House in the city centre, is central to the PM's plans to devolve power away from Westminster. He says he wants to put decision-making into the hands of people at a local level. During his visit today, Mr Burnham will also chair the first meeting of the National Economic Council, a body created in 2008, which he is reviving.
3: The US has carried out attacks on Iran for the 13th night in a row. Oil prices have surged to more than $100 a barrel for the first time since May. Meanwhile, the US is imposing a new 10% tariff on UK goods, along with imports from almost 60 other trading partners. It's over claims they haven't done enough to tackle forced labour in global supply chains. Southport killer Axel Rudakabana has been transferred from prison to Broadmoor High Security Psychiatric Hospital. The Ministry of Justice insists it doesn't affect his 52-year minimum sentence for the murders of three girls in 2024. Fewer than half of young people in England say they're satisfied with their life. New analysis suggests teenagers and young adults find life more pressurised and more isolating. Team Scotland got the biggest cheers of the Commonwealth Games opening ceremony in front of a home crowd in Glasgow. Five-time Commonwealth Bowls champion Alex Marshall was one of the flag bearers.
5: Glasgow's done us very proud in the past, and I'm sure they'll do us proud again this time. We were actually in Glasgow this afternoon, and you know, people are coming up and saying hello and go Team Scotland, and that just gives you that buzz to try and get out there and do well for Team Scotland and try and bring back, you know, as many gold medals as we can.
3: Team England's Adam Peaty-Ramsey begins his hunt for another gold medal in the pool on the first full day of action. That's the latest. I'm Faye Rowlands.

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Your bedside friend, Hospital Radio. This is The Breakfast Show. I'm Mark Healy, and I hope you're enjoying the start of the show. Playing Sting, Englishman in New York. Before that, the king, the man, Frank Sinatra kicked off this hour with I've Got You Under My Skin. What a tune that is. Right, for the next couple of hours, it's you, me, and some fantastic music. Thank you for tuning in. I'm going to look after you. Some great stuff to look forward to. I don't want to give too much away because music is a thing that brings us all together. So just keep listening.

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Morning, it's Mark with you. Thank you for tuning in, playing Van Halen and Jump. Before that, Demi Lovato, Marshmello, It's Okay Not To Be Okay. And that is very true. It is okay not to be okay. And hopefully we'll make you feel okay by listening to this breakfast show. Kind of got there in the end. You know what I mean, don't you? Did that all make sense? Kind of stringed along? Excellent. We're with you playing some of the most eclectic mix of music. Basically, how things work, I will play you some great music because music is something that makes us all feel great. I'm at your bedside till 8:30 this morning. Then all the kind of the history of Hospital Radio comes together in a 30-minute broadcast at 8:30 called Your Bedside Friend. The music, the history and the presenters of the past all come together to bring you Your Bedside Friend at 8:30. And then this morning, it all gets a bit exciting. From 9 o'clock, all of our presenters here, basically, at Hospital Radio, come together through the love of music. Everybody likes something different. Everybody has different genres that they're into or that they know the most about. So between 9 and 10, every day of the week, one of our presenters steps up to bring you their favourite music. 60 minutes of our presenters' favourite music. And then from 8 o'clock this evening, we switch roles and it comes over to you, where you choose your favourite music on the radio with the request show. 7 days a week between 8 and 10, we give you the opportunity to get your favourite song played on the radio. And to do that, all you need to do, write this, grab something to write on quickly, anything at all. Just not the bed sheets, because the nurses will not be happy with me. Got something great. Right, write this number down. Star 800 is the free phone number that you can call the studio on. From your Hospedia terminal, you will receive a recorded message. 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It could be for you, could be for a patient that's in the bed opposite you, could be for a member of the family that's in hospital. 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I'd like to get Vera a song played just to make her stay that bit better. Or you might just want to reward the nurses for the amazing job that they do. Not that you need a reason, but that is how you get in touch. 01473 704 666. Or, of course, star 800 from your Hospedia handset. 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And from 8 o'clock tonight, we'll play out all of your requests. But that's still quite a way away. We've got lots going on Hospital Radio today. I will fill you in the next hour what you can look forward to for the rest of today on Hospital Radio. 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Pet Shop Boys now. It's a Sin.

Bedside Friend Hospital Radio, playing Harry Styles and Golden on The Breakfast Show. This is Mark Healy with you. Hope you are well. Started your breakfast yet? Were you just having a cup of tea and reading the paper whilst listening to some great music? And we like to think that Hospital Radio is your source of eclectic music, because we will play anything from any genre, from any decade, providing we have it in our record library. And I don't want to boast, but my boss and many people here at Hospital Radio regularly tell me that we have the biggest and most eclectic mix of music anywhere in East Anglia. We have hundreds of thousands of titles at our disposal, from tape. Yes, a lot of people thinking, tape? What's one of those? Is it something you use to wrap up your parcel? No. Ask your parents. God, that makes me feel really old. To the latest digital music, we have vinyl, we have CD, digital. 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Just give us your name, the ward that you're on, and just tell us you'd like a copy of the latest Hospital Radio patient guide, and one of the team will whiz one down to you at the earliest opportunity. There is information in there about, obviously, your favourite Hospital Radio service, the shows that you can look forward to while you're staying with us, and stuff to kind of keep your brain in gear, because we all like a bit of trivia, a bit of quizzing. There's plenty of that in the latest Hospital Radio guide. Do grab yourself a copy at the earliest opportunity. Right, Sonny and Cher now, and I've Got You, Babe, on The Breakfast Show. Hey.

Billie Eilish, and then it's such a tune. Billie Eilish, Therefore I Am. Before that, Will Young and Evergreen from really early kind of Pop Stars, The Rivals kind of X Factor days. I'm sure it was Pop Stars, The Rivals or some kind of boy band thing before it became the X Factor. Still the same principle, the same judges and everything, but it was way back. It was like Gareth Gates, Will Young, wasn't it? They were the two. Pretty sure. Going back a bit now, so can't actually remember. Something I can remember is what's happening on Hospital Radio today. I'm here at your bedside until 8:30. The history of Hospital Radio rolls out from 8:30 through till 9 o'clock. And then at 9, one of our famous presenters takes to the hot seat here at Hospital Radio to play you some of their favourite music. Tim Ward is here from 10 with another edition of The Library, and that man knows everything about this here library. There's a few hundred thousand records in there, and he knows where to find the best of the best. And to prove it, he will be here at 10 o'clock this morning on your bedside-friendly radio station with all of the biggest hits, 60 minutes of some of our timeless classics, our one-hit wonders, and all the best the Hospital Radio Ipswich Library has to offer. Now, speaking of this here hospital and this here radio station, a little while back, I got to meet Rachel and some of the team that work in Ipswich Hospital, and there's been difficult times, hasn't there? And during difficult times, and the NHS is such a wonderful, wonderful thing, and they need some kind of release, some kind of way to express themselves. And I spoke to Rachel and some of the nursing team who got together over Skype and over the internet, because at the time they couldn't all meet and socialise. And they came together to do a collaboration, a single called Shine a Light, which is absolutely amazing. And when you listen to the track, not only does it sound fantastic, but then you think back to times where we were really, really in a strange, strange place where no one really knew what was happening. And this track, the words, just sums up that period perfectly. The Ipswich Hospital NHS staff and Shine a Light now on The Breakfast Show. This is absolutely beautiful.

beautiful. Ipswich Hospital's NHS staff and Shine a Light. On Hospital Radio, it's The Breakfast Show. You're with Mark. Hope you're enjoying the songs. There's a bit of a variety. I did say we were going to mix things up a little bit, and proof that we have an eclectic show, but we all come together with music, so hopefully it's not sounding too bad. Right, at the top of the hour then, latest news headlines for you. But before we do that, I've got music on the way from Rod Stewart. I'll play you something from Jack's Beats. And right now, we continue with Level 42. Don't forget then, get your request in for the request show tonight from 8 o'clock by calling 704666 star 800, or you'll find us on Facebook and Twitter. Just search Hospital Radio Ipswich, and we're there, my friends.

Bedside Friend, Hospital Radio on The Breakfast Show. You're with Mark Ely. I hope you're enjoying the songs. Level 42, running in the family. Right, final 10 minutes of this hour. News headlines on the way, and then we do it all over again just after the news. What a treat. So much music. You've got so much to look forward to, you lucky people. Some might say lucky. My mum might disagree. Right, we continue, taking us up to the news. I've got Jax Beats with Carpe Diem in just a moment, and right now it's Rod Stewart. This is the epic Handbags and Glad Rags on Hospital Radio's Breakfast Show. Morning.

What an absolute tune that is. The 1975 and the sound on Hospital Radio. It's Mark with you on The Breakfast Show, your bedside friend. News headlines on the way, and then we do it all over again for hour number two. Right now, though, I want to play you something from Jax Beats, a local artist who's currently working in Bristol and London, producing great new music, but originally from Ipswich. And this tune is fantastic. This is Jax Beats and Carpe Diem. Sounds so good. If you want to find out more, go to Jax Beats UK on Instagram. You'll find out all you need to know about this local artist.

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3: From the Sky News Centre at 7, Andy Burnham's working from the new Number 10 North for the first time today. He's described the base in Heron House in the city centre as the situation room for making Britain better. The new Prime Minister says it'll be the place where power will be delivered into the hands of local people, and he'll be working from there once a week. Our political correspondent Amanda Acas says it's part of a bigger project for the PM.
4: This week we've seen him in Scotland. He's been talking to the First Minister of Wales as well, so he's trying to show that he is covering the whole country. It's not just about Manchester, and this is kind of symbolic of the broader project of getting out of London.
3: The US has imposed new tariffs of at least 10% on imports from 60 countries, including the UK, over claims they failed to prevent forced labour. It'll replace temporary levies introduced earlier this year after Donald Trump's import tax regime was struck down by the Supreme Court. Southport killer Axel Rudgebane has been transferred from prison to a high-security psychiatric hospital. Officials approved the transfer but say it won't affect his 52-year sentence for an attack at a dance class in 2024, killing three girls. 17 waste sites had their permits revoked or paused during an Environment Agency campaign targeting suspected illegal dumps. 30 criminal investigations have also started since Operation Unite launched in March. The body is now winding down its work, but Director of Energy and Resources, Steve Molyneux, says targeted enforcement efforts will continue.
5: What we'll be doing is taking the learning from that and building into how to rework in future to ensure that we are making the best interventions in the best way to have the best impact for the public purse.
3: Your picky bits in a summer picnic could help protect your heart. Health experts say foods like hummus, falafel and vegetable dips can all count towards your five a day. And the Loch Ness Monster, King Charles and Sir Chris Hoy all had starring roles in last night's Commonwealth Games opening ceremony. Athletes from 74 nations will compete. That's the latest. I'm Faye Rowlands.

your bedside friendly hospital radio. Welcome to Friday's breakfast show, where you will find an eclectic mix of music, probably the most eclectic mix of music you'll find anywhere on a radio station. Kicking off this hour then, the legend that is Chris Rea on the beach, and I also played you The Weeknd. Hello, it's Mark with you then, telling you all about what you can expect from Friday here at Hospital Radio, including tonight's request show. You can be involved in that, and I will tell you how very, very soon. So do me a favour, can you just stick around for a few minutes, and I will tell you all about that. And of course, great music to entertain you. I have on the way The Carpenters, Karen Ramirez, and Tones and I, all on the way in this hour. But right now, it's Elton John.

What a beautiful track. Not played that in ages. Karen Ramirez, Looking for Love. On Your Bedside Friend, it's Hospital Radio. Friday morning's breakfast show. Hello, you're with Mark. Hope you're enjoying your breakfast and that your stay in hospital so far has been a safe and pleasant one. Now, coming up then, we'll tell you how you can get involved in tonight's request show. Tonight from 8 o'clock. Basically, this is where we hand over the radio control to you guys. Because we're here for you guys, the patients, the staff, and pretty much the visitors. Anyone who makes Ipswich Hospital, we are here for you, my friends. And it's all about the request show from 8 o'clock tonight. John Cordell and the team are here with something for the weekend. Basically, if you'd like to get kind of ahead of the pile, you can call us now from your bedside phone. Pick it up, free of charge. Call us on star 800. Or you can call us Ipswich 704 666. Speak clearly on our voicemail service with your name, the request that you'd like. You know what? Doesn't have to be a song for you. It could be a dedication for a newfound friend on the ward. It could be for a nurse or a member of staff that's kind of gone the extra mile to do that little bit more to make your stay in hospital a bit more pleasant. Or it's just an absolute banger and you want to hear it on the radio. You don't really need a reason, but all you need to do is call us, star 800, from your phone, beside your bed, and request a song. Tune into Hospital Radio tonight, something for the weekend, the Friday night request show with John and the team here from 8 o'clock, and I guarantee you won't be disappointed. On the way then, Pussycat Dolls to play for you, and a classic from Phil Collins, one of my favourites from him, and right now, Legends, the Carpenters on the Breakfast Show, Hospital Radio. We've only-

easily my favourite track from the Carpenters. We've only just begun on Friday's breakfast show here at Hospital Radio. Hope you're doing well. An eclectic mix of music for this hour, I can guarantee that. From the Pussycat Dolls to Phil Collins to something from the 70s that I guarantee is going to get your feet tapping. Well, hopefully anyway. That's my kind of promise to you. We'll do our best to make that happen very soon. And don't forget, there's so much to look forward to on Friday's lineup here at Hospital Radio. From 10 o'clock, Tim's here with another edition of The Library. Basically, he's delved deep into our record library, the hundreds of thousands of titles that we have in that record library. And he's picked out a series of the best of the best. And he'll bring you 60 minutes of some of the best music from our record library from 10 o'clock this morning. Patrick Eads here from 4 with another gentle breeze. And Stu's here from 6 with the 80s mix. All on the way on Friday here at Hospital Radio after Phil Collins.

your bedside friend. Friday's Hospital Breakfast Show. Smart with you, playing Phil Collins and Another Day in Paradise. Such an emotional song when you listen to the lyrics. And it's quite memorable for me because I remember my first junior school assembly, and I really fancied one of the girls in my class. Her name was Emily, and I thought, you know what, I really need to do well, and I need to put myself forward for an important part of this kind of production. And not only did I manage to take Emily out for what I think was at the time a 39p hamburger from McDonald's, I also managed to bag myself a new mountain bike from my mum, which I needed for the production. So all round, it was quite successful, and I thought, I'm feeling quite proud of myself. And then Peter Green came in from Sunday's request show and said, oh, I've seen Phil Collins live like 3 times, and I've seen Genesis like 10,000 times. And I'm like, yeah, okay, top trumps, you win.

your bedside friend. Friday morning, then, it's The Breakfast Show with Mark. Something to wake you up there. Pussycat Dolls or PCD, depending on what kind of era you were born in. And the track called React. Probably woken you up. Hopefully you didn't spill your orange juice or your tea. If you did, apologies. Blame it all on me. Just tell the nurses it was my fault. I played something too loud and food and drink went flying. It's all my fault. We'll sign a disclaimer and everything, or, you know, it's all good. Now, something you do need to get your hands on, you can probably hear it right here, is the latest hospital radio guide. It's full of information about your hospital and, of course, your local friendly hospital radio service. 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Just ask and we will get one to you. That number, though, star 800, will also get you through to us on the request show tonight. John Cordell and the team are here with Friday's request show, Something for the Weekend. We are here from 8 o'clock taking your requests. 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All you need to do is tune in to the request show from 8 o'clock tonight and listen to your tune. Simple, my friends. Simple. Right, we continue with some more great music, and there's plenty more where that came from. An eclectic mix for your Friday morning breakfast show. Right now, Savage Garden, To the Moon and Back on Hospital Radio. Just

Your bedside friend playing an eclectic mix of music for Friday morning. This is The Breakfast Show. Mark Ely with you. Hope you're enjoying the songs. News on the way at the top of the hour. And right now, played you New Shoes and I Can't Wait. And before that, we're friends. I'm not going to lie to you. It wasn't the version of Savage Garden to the Moon and Back that I was expecting. But you know what? Every day's a school day, my friends. I hope you enjoyed it. It's an eclectic mix of music, I did warn you. And a little while ago, we played you Edwyn Collins, A Girl Like You. And right now, if I was to say to you, I'm going to play T'Pau on the radio, you'll be thinking to yourself, "Oh, is that China in Your Hand song?" No. No, it's not. It's the other one that everybody forgets. One of the best songs from T'Pau in the 80s. And we love it here on Your Bedside Friend. This is Heart and Soul.

track Fleetwood Mac and Everywhere on Friday's Breakfast Show here on Hospital Radio. Don't forget then, if you want to get your request on the request show tonight, John Cordell and the team here live at your bedside from 8 o'clock this evening. I mean, you need to be involved in this. 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And we'll get your song on. Derek's here from 7 o'clock tonight with another stretch, some more great music at your bedside. And if 80s music is your thing, from 6 o'clock, Stu is here with another 80s mix. Right, let's get you something from Mabel now. News headlines on the way at the top of the hour.

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3: From the Sky News Centre at 8, the Prime Minister will work from the new Number 10 North for the first time later. Andy Burnham will chair a meeting of the revived National Economic Council, meeting with business representatives, senior ministers and regional mayors. Downing Street says he intends to work from the new Manchester base once a week. Cabinet Office Minister Sally Jameson says it's a clear signal of the PM's intent.
4: We're taking power out of Whitehall and out of London and driving it to the north, but actually not just to the north, but to all regions and nations across the country. And I think that the Prime Minister is sending a really clear message by having a base outside of London.
3: Donald Trump will press ahead with a new 10% tariff on UK goods, along with imports from almost 60 other trading partners. The new duties replace temporary tariffs introduced earlier this year after a previous import tax regime was struck down by the Supreme Court. Meanwhile, the US has carried out attacks on Iran for the 13th night in a row. Oil prices have surged to more than $100 a barrel for the first time since May. Southport killer Axel Rudakabana has been transferred from prison to Broadmoor Psychiatric Hospital. The Ministry of Justice says it doesn't change his 52-year sentence. Research suggests nearly half of women are keen to donate their eggs, but many are put off by a lack of knowledge about how. Three quarters told TFP Fertility they knew very little about how to do it. Rachel Allison, who's donated her eggs three times, says she'd have welcomed more information.
5: You see campaigns all the time for blood donation and, you know, signing yourself up for organ donation. And I think that's something that everybody knows that you can do. Whereas this, I just think it's not something that many people do know about.
3: King Charles, the Loch Ness Monster and Sir Chris Hoy were all on hand to launch the 2026 Commonwealth Games in Glasgow. Athletes from 74 nations filed into the Hydro Arena last night. That's the latest. I'm Faye Rowlands.

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0: 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This is Mark Ely playing your favourite music down there on the wards from our vast selection of records, pretty much thousands and thousands, tens of thousands, hundreds of thousands, in fact, of music from our record library, from vinyl to tape to CD to the latest digital media. We've got all the classics and all those big hits to get you through Friday morning. Thank you for choosing us. Some great music still to come. Stick around as we entertain you with the Breakfast Show for your Friday morning here on your bedside friend is Hospital Radio Ipswich. 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It's 6666 on the internal phone line. 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

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But most of the time I spent behind these county bars.

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It's Mark with you on The Breakfast Show. 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Derek is here every day of the week from 7 o'clock with another edition of The Stretch, some of the best music from our record library. 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

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Mark with you on The Breakfast Show this Friday morning. I hope you're well. 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The request show is on with John Cordell. 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It's 6666 on the internal phone line. Tell us your name, where you're listening and how you're listening. If it's a dedication, who the song is for. It could be for any reason, not that you need one. And we will play your requests on the show this evening. John Cordell with Friday Night's Request Show right here on your bedside friend is Hospital Radio Ipswich.

It has been proven that listening to jazz is both relaxing and therapeutic. I'm Mike Bug, and every evening I play an hour of jazz music, mixing New Orleans traditional jazz with modern cool jazz, big band music, and songs from the great jazz singers, both past and present. 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

Waking you up in style on The Breakfast Show. This is Hospital Radio Ipswich. Good morning. Mark Ely keeping you company and pressing play on those big, happy, feel-good songs. Now, watch out if you're out and about for the green machine here at Ipswich Hospital. Rather than getting something out, put it in a can or a plastic bottle. Recycling them gains you points through the app, then discounted off products in Ipswich Hospital shops. And there's a battery recycling point outside the Unison office opposite Somersham Ward by the north entrance here at Ipswich Hospital. The green machine out and about here at Ipswich Hospital.

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Back on your radio, 8 o'clock this evening. If you'd like to get a request, a dedication, or just a little mention on the radio, why not get in touch with us? 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Let us know where you're listening, how you're listening, and who your dedication is for. And listen out to the request show tonight from 8 here on your bedside friend. Hospital.

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0: Then again, there's... country and western? Old country? New country? 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
2: From the Sky News Centre at 9, the Prime Minister will work from the new Number 10 North for the first time from today, and we're told it'll be a weekly occurrence. Andy Burnham says the new Manchester base will be the situation room for making Britain better. Ministers say UK exporters won't pay more despite new American tariffs. Donald Trump imposed charges overnight on 60 countries, including the UK, over what Washington says is a failure to block imports made with forced labour. The UK's rate is 10%, where it's been since February, when the Supreme Court ruled the President's original tariff scheme was illegal. Here's Cabinet Office Minister Sally Jamieson.
3: The UK has some of the strongest anti-forced labour laws in the world. And that's something we can be proud of. But obviously, we've always got to look to do more. But I know that conversations will continue to make sure that we're getting a good deal.
2: Southport killer Axel Rudakabana has been transferred from prison to a high-security psychiatric hospital. The Ministry of Justice has confirmed he's moved to Broadmoor, but insists it doesn't impact his 52-year minimum sentence. A national strategy to cut the number of drownings by half has been launched in England. At least 35 people have drowned in England and Wales since May. The National Water Safety Forum is promoting its Phone Float Throw campaign. Megan Griffith's brother Hayden drowned in 2022. She's now a water safety advocate.
4: 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It just gives you those vital few extra seconds or extra minutes where you can calm and get your breathing to be air and not inhaling water. And it really could save your life.
2: We bought more from retailers last month, helped by the hot weather and discounts. Retail sales rose by 1% in June. And conservationists say huge numbers of migratory butterflies are making their way to the UK. A so-called painted lady summer is set to happen only once in a decade. That's the latest.

Hello, I'm Stephen Foster, and welcome to a regular program called Album Tracking. Each show has a different theme. This time round, we go city to city, kicking off with a trip to Memphis. In fact, we have a stroll in Memphis, along with Mark Cohn.

It's a musical celebration of some of the great cities of the world for album tracking this time round. First off, Mark Cohn, Walking in Memphis, from Mark's album simply called Mark Cohn, released in 1991. I've done a fair bit of walking in Memphis. In fact, I walked virtually the whole length of Union Avenue from downtown Memphis to the home of Sun Records. And believe me, that was quite a stretch. And there weren't too many people doing something similar. Most people in Memphis, and indeed most American cities, seem to be in their cars. They don't seem to do that much walking. So wondered why I got a few funny looks. From Memphis, Tennessee to London town, here come Wings.

We're going city to city on today's edition of Album Tracking on Hospital Radio Ipswich. We've just heard Wings from 1978, title track to their LP, London Town. Let's head to Austria now and Vienna. This is Ultravox, title track to their album, released in 1980.

Famously, that single, Vienna, by Ultravox, kept off the top of the UK charts by Joe Dolce and Shut Up A Your Face. Title track to their album from 1980, as we continue to visit various cities across the world. Back over the Atlantic now, to New York this time, Don Henley, this song about a New York minute.

solo recording by a member of the Eagles, Don Henley. The album The End of the Innocents contained that New York Minute as we continue to go city to city on this edition of Album Tracking here on Hospital Radio Ipswich. From one solo recording to another now, Don Henley obviously made his name with the Eagles, still a member of that band. The late Michael Nesmith did likewise with the Monkees back in the 1960s, and of all four Monkees, enjoyed the most success as a solo artist, and this was one of his best-known recordings from 1977, off the album From a Radio Engine to the Photon Wing, this is Rio.

Our latest trip to a city of the world in the company of Michael Nesmith. That time, he was taking a trip to Rio. We're off to Rome next. This is a group who formed in the mid-1990s in Folkestone in Kent, Morcheeba, from their album Fragments of Freedom. Rome wasn't built in a day.

First of all, we heard Morcheeba, Rome Wasn't Built in a Day, from their album Fragments of Freedom. And then Deep Purple with a bit of classic rock from their LP, Who Do We Think We Are? Woman from Tokyo. This is Album Tracking on Hospital Radio Ipswich. I'm Stephen Foster, visiting various cities in this edition, including Paris.

Something of a surprise hit single, that, for Gary Moore and Phil Lynott back in 1978. From the album Back on the Streets, Parisian Walkways, here on Hospital Radio Ipswich. I'm Stephen Foster, doing some album tracking. Our next trip takes us to South Africa, Johannesburg, in the company of Gil Scott-Heron.

Chicago-born singer Gil Scott-Heron, along with the keyboards player Brian Jackson, from their album From South Africa to South Carolina, came out in 1975 and opened with that song, Johannesburg, here on Hospital Radio Ipswich. Hope you're enjoying the music on this edition of Album Tracking. Just three more tracks to play you today. And the first one sees Mark Knopfler and James Taylor sharing a boat trip to Philadelphia.

Beautiful song written by the man playing guitar on that, Mark Knopfler. He was joined by vocalist James Taylor, Sailing to Philadelphia. We'll stay stateside for our final two tracks, the first of which comes from the band Little Feat, Oh Atlanta.

Little Feats with O Atlanta here on Hospital Radio Ipswich. I do hope you've enjoyed this edition of Album Tracking, which has taken us all over the world to a number of cities. Our last port of call is New Orleans in Louisiana. This is Gary U.S. Bonds. Thank you for your company. I send you my very best wishes, of course, and hope that you can join me for another edition of Album Tracking very soon.

0: The first meeting of the National Economic Council, a body created in 2008, which he is reviving.
1: Meanwhile, the government says the latest tariff announcement by the US president won't harm British business. Overnight, Donald Trump said he was imposing levies of 10% on goods coming into his country from the UK over what he claims are concerns about forced labour protections. A lawyer for the families of the children killed by Southport attacker Axel Rudakabana has accused the murderer of manipulating the justice system. Rudakabana has been moved from a prison to a psychiatric hospital due to safety concerns. 17 way sites had their permits revoked or paused during an Environment Agency campaign targeting suspected illegal dumps. 30 criminal investigations have also started since March. An 18-year-old girl's become the first UK patient to receive new gene therapy that could treat a rare eye condition. Catherine Estrange was diagnosed with Bardet-Biddle syndrome as a baby and has been treated with a pioneering approach at a hospital in Sutton. Eye surgeon Dr. Nirabhan Kurumaran treated her.
2: One thing that often patients and families are worried about is the loss of sight and the loss of independence. So the real hope is through this treatment to protect patients' sight so they can hopefully maintain that independence as they grow older.
1: And if you're visiting Edinburgh from today, you'll be paying a tourist tax for the first time. It affects people staying in overnight accommodation in the city. That's the latest. I'm Faye Rowlands.

Hello, once again. I'm Tim Ward, and this is The Library. It's a series of programmes in which I take you by the hand and show you our wonderful music library, chock full of just wonderful music on all sorts of different formats, CD, vinyl, and now, of course, downloads, digital music. And it's here for you, here to cheer you up whilst you're stuck in hospital. And the library is just the perfect programme to showcase these wonderful treasures. Now, every series, or every programme in this series, follows a little theme. And I'm revisiting an old theme in this edition of the library. Welcome to the boxed set.

Well, there we go. Do you recognise the piece of music? Or is that completely new to you? Well, that was a guy called Floyd Kramer. And On the Rebound gets us running on this edition of The Library. And I want to introduce you to two names who don't really know it, but they are the inspiration for this edition of The Library. DeWitt Wallace and his wife Leela Bell Wallace. Now, if you've heard of them, go straight to the top of the general knowledge quiz charts, because you know your stuff. But they, in 1922, founded something called the Reader's Digest, which still exists to this day. It's an American-based general interest family magazine. And, of course, over the years, they've diversified into other ways of publicising themselves and other forms of media and entertainment. And one of the things that came along after the introduction of the vinyl LP was the boxed set. And here at Hospital Radio Ipswich, in our library, we've got a number of them. They are boxes of vinyl LPs, often on a theme. And I'm digging them out in this edition of The Library. So it's all vinyl. I'm going from one turntable to the other. And we'll just dig in at random and see what we come up with. And there, from a collection, where is it? It's over here. We've got a big studio, but you need it when you've got box sets everywhere. That came from Country Music's Golden Hit Parade. And I'm not going to put this box set away, because I think there's a couple of other country tracks that I could play. But within this box set, there are six LPs, all on a different theme. So I'm just trying to introduce you and get you aware of box sets if you haven't come across them before. Their subtitles, the individual LPs, All-Time Greats, Country Hitmakers, Country Girls, Bluegrass, Country Instrumentals, and Country Gospel. Well, there we go. And Country Instrumentals is where I found On the Rebound by Floyd Kramer that opens this edition of the programme. Now, every edition of The Library starts with a little instrumental piece of music, which itself is taken from a box set. So every time I present The Library, the opening theme comes from an 8-LP boxed set called Family Favourites, and that also is going to feature in this programme. The piece of music I use for The Library is called Holiday for Strings, David Rose in his orchestra. But I'm going to stay with my Family Favourites box set for our second track on this programme, and we're going to go with a vocalist. This is Al Martino.

What a tremendous performance. Al Martino, Here in My Heart, which I've got in the back of my mind. I haven't researched this, and maybe something you want to look into in an idle moment, but I think there are some editions of the pop music charts that were formed around the time that single was released, and it was widely regarded as the first ever number one. But I'm not entirely sure about whether that was number one in terms of sales, because, of course, in the late 40s and early 50s, they had charts made up of sheet music, because people would go out and buy the actual music. Amazing stuff, really. Al Martino, Here in My Heart, and that was taken, as I say, from the Family Favourites box set, an 8-LP box set. All sorts of wonderful other tracks on here. The individual LPs here, just to give you a flavour, Memories of the 50s, Memories of the 60s, Super Songs from Superstars, Unforgettable Instrumentals, Timeless Favourites. Their harmonies linger on. Well, they certainly do. So the music in this programme, by definition, is going to be very traditional, quite old, quite dated. So if you want something from the charts, you're in the wrong place. I'm sorry to say. That sounded a bit abrupt. It wasn't meant to be. But if you want to dig into our boxed set collection, then you are definitely in the right place.

Isn't that absolutely delightful? Limelight by Frank Chaxfield. And his orchestra, Frank Chaxfield, came from Sussex, just down on the south coast. And he was with us until 1995, 81, when he passed away. Well known for his band leading, conducting and composing. And in the very, very old days, Radio 2 would have been playing that sort of music quite a bit. Haven't things changed? I wish you could see the studio now. I've got boxed sets everywhere. They are very cumbersome. When you think that these days you can just press a button and you can find a piece of music and there is actually nothing physically to hold, this is really like going back in time to when I first walked into a studio here at Hospital Radio Ipswich in the early 1980s and saw these two great big turntables, and that's how we played music, and it's like stepping back in time. Okay, it's the library that you're tuned into. This is Hospital Radio Ipswich, here to cheer you up whilst you're stuck in hospital. And today, hopefully learning a little bit about the Reader's Digest. Number one hits. It's the next box set. Debbie Harry and Blondie.

Bundy on Hospital Radio Ipswich, taken from this wonderful box set of a real variety of number one hits. They say that everything on here is a number one hit. That came from one of the eight LPs within the box set, LP number eight, which was Super Sounds from Superstars. They had some great names and great titles, didn't they? But there's also the number one Hall of Fame from 1967 to 1982, the smash hit 60s. 70s Gold. Let's not go beyond 70s Gold. There's some great ones on here. Dawn, Tie a Yellow Ribbon Around the Old Oak Tree. Lucille by Kenny Rogers. I'm Not in Love by 10cc. Ooh, tempted to play that. But I won't. I'll go with this. Rather appropriately titled, You Won't Find Another Fool Like Me.

They waited until the original Seekers broke up, and then they decided to form their own band called The New Seekers. And there they were with You Won't Find Another Fool Like Me. I'll play that for our hospital radio friend, Mark Keeble, who had a crush on Lynn Paul, and so did I. There we go. We were only teenagers at the time, but she was a lovely lady. You're listening to The Library. This is Hospital Radio Ipswich. Every piece of music I'm playing in this programme today comes from a box set, not exclusively made by the Reader's Digest organisation, but principally they were very much involved in it after they set up their magazine in the 1920s and then diversified into these wonderful box sets of records. And over the years, many people have moved on and have donated their family collection of box sets to us. And in the 70s and 80s, it was a fantastic way of filling gaps in our music library. A lot of the music subsequently we have digitally and on CD, but no, I'm not playing those today. I'm literally surrounding myself with these wonderful old-fashioned LPs. And they take some unwrapping. Now, this next one is a big box set called The Glenn Miller Years. And when I took it off the shelf, I thought, well, how do they fill 8 LPs with Glenn Miller music? But once I had a look at it, it's actually all sorts of different jazz and big band recordings mixed in with some Glenn Miller stuff. So I've gone for record number 3 in this collection, which features some other big bands, Duke Ellington, Benny Goodman, Artie Shaw, and Guy Lombardo. So some real big names of popular music. But I'm going to go with Tommy Dorsey and his orchestra. This is Boogie Woogie. And it's going to be interesting how this sounds, because first of all, you have to take the individual LP out of the box. Then you have to take a plastic sleeve out of the cardboard sleeve, and then you have to take the vinyl out of the little sleeve. And it wouldn't come out very easily. There was a lot of static. And I remember when you bought an LP, if there was a lot of static, that tended to tell you the LP had never, ever been played. So let's see how we get on, shall we?

Well, I thought that was absolutely fantastic. I've never heard that before, let alone played it on Hospital Radio Ipswich, and that's thanks to the box sets which I'm featuring on this edition of the library, which rather scaringly is already over halfway through. Now, what did you hear there? You heard Tommy Dorsey and his orchestra with Boogie Woogie, which was written by... You're in for a treat now. I'm looking at the sleeve notes. That was written by Pine Top Smith. I kid you not. Now, let me read you these wonderful, wonderful sleeve notes. Boogie Woogie is essentially a fast blues played on the piano at 8 beats to the bar and involving a repeated rolling figure in the left hand and the melody, highly decorated, in the right. The form was invented by Pine Top Smith, a pianist and blues singer with a slightly cone-shaped head. It's what it says here, with an exclamation mark after that, I might suggest. The form was invented by Pine Top Smith, a pianist and blues singer with a slightly cone-shaped head, during the 1920s. But the general public was unaware of it until his death in 1929, when Boogie Woogie then caught on. Well, fine man, I say. Well done, sir. The arrangement that you've just heard features Howard Smith on the piano. The record was the best seller ever made by Tommy Dorsey.

George Hamilton IV came from North Carolina and was known as the international ambassador of country music. And there he was with one of his most well-known hits, Canadian Pacific. And that was the sort of thing that would have been requested on Hospital Radio Ipswich when I joined this wonderful group of people back in the 1980s. And we'd have played it from a box set rather like this. You may recall, if you were with me at the start of the programme, I played a box set called Country Music's Golden Hit Parade. Well, I've returned to that box set, and inside record number 2, Country Hitmakers, a rather appropriate title there. Although I noticed that they did some old standards on here. On the other side, Charlie Rich is featured. He of the most beautiful girl in the world. And he sings his own version of a Frank Sinatra hit, Nice and Easy. Maybe something for another time, another place. I've just dropped the box set on the floor. As I say, very difficult to move in here with all of these records. I'm not going to put that Glenn Miller Years box set away either without playing Glenn Miller. By mentioning his name earlier, I'm sure a few of you will have thought, come on, play some Glenn Miller, and I think I'll agree with you on this occasion. Let's have Little Brown Jug.

Do you know, I only just made it. getting the next box set out. It's a bit of physical exercise doing this programme, I can tell you. But firstly, what did we hear there? Of course, we heard Glenn Miller and his orchestra. And Little Brown Jug. In 1939, Glenn Miller's band was booked at a huge ballroom in New Jersey. At first, he played to an empty house. Can you believe that? But the band was on the air 10 times a week, and soon the place was packed. The swinging treatment of Little Brown Jug was just one of the numbers the dancers heard. Oh, these sleeve notes. I tell you, it is a wonderful treasure that I'm digging deep into on this edition of the library. We're two-thirds of the way through, and I've gone for a box set next that is not one from the Reader's Digest series. I did say earlier they're not exclusively all Reader's Digest, but a lot of them are. This one is a box set called The Great Transatlantic Hits.

Elvis Presley needs no introduction on Hospital Radio Ipswich. Over our first 50 years, he was the most requested artist ever. We would play his music over and over again. We still do. And there was All Shook Up from a box set called The Great Transatlantic Hits. And no one crossed the Atlantic, musically-wise, more than the great Elvis Presley. Slightly different version there, don't you think? A sort of slightly raw feeling to that recording. The Library, featuring box sets. I'm Tim Ward. I mentioned Reader's Digest and said they're still around. Well, they're still around in America. In this country, the UK edition of the Reader's Digest came into a spot of bother. It was heavily criticised for its mailing techniques. And they would sort of... well, allegedly, they were preying on the elderly and giving them various offers. And once you signed up, you couldn't get rid of them. And the magazine would plop through the door, even though you didn't really want it. But sadly, the written, published edition of the Reader's Digest finished in April 2024. After 86 years, the magazine ceased publication in this country. They went into administration in 2010 because of a huge pension fund deficit. One or two people bought them since, but it was doomed, it seemed, so you can no longer get the Reader's Digest. But we have them. These box sets all over our music library. So the music, of course, will live on here on Bedside Channel Radio.

I do hope you've enjoyed the variety of music in this edition of The Library. It stretches the definition of variety to breaking point, I suggest. But, what a treasure that was. Liverpudlian Lita Rosa. Would you have known that that was Lita Rosa? And best known, of course, for that 1953 recording, How Much Is That Doggy in the Window? There's not much more I can say about that, other than if you've just tuned in, you've missed a cracking, 40 minutes or so. Music all on vinyl. Vinyl LPs that are in big boxes, and we call them boxed sets. And we've been digging around and seeing what else we can come up with from past decades. Let's return to the number one boxed set. All number ones.

Bedside Channel Radio across the Ipswich Hospital. This is Hospital Radio Ipswich. I'm Tim, presenting a series of programmes called The Library. And if you want to suggest a theme for a future library, do get in touch with me here at Hospital Radio Ipswich. 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

Reader's Digest got hold of an extended version there, I think, of that. T-Rex, Mark Bolan, of course. And you heard them here on Hospital Radio. That reminds me of a compilation LP I bought with whether it was with my paper round money or my pocket money, I'm not quite sure. But I couldn't afford to buy all the chart singles of the time. But what would happen is companies would release compilations, and some were too good to be true, literally. And you'd think, hey, there's an album there at a decent price, and it features most of the current top 20. Of course, you would buy it, but they wouldn't be the real versions. And I certainly bought one. And there were some T-Rex songs on there that were decidedly not T-Rex. Well, Till We Meet Again is an American popular song written by a guy called Richard Whiting back in 1918. Written during the Great War, the song tells of the parting of a soldier and his sweetheart. It's a wonderfully moving song. The end lyrics, smile the while you kiss me, sad adieu. When the clouds roll by, I'll come to you. Then the skies will seem more blue. Down in Lover's Lane, my dearie, wedding bells will ring so merrily. Every tear will be a memory. So wait and pray each night for me, till we meet again.

Just lovely. What can you say, Doris Day and Jack Smith? Until we meet again. Oh, it's almost time to leave you. That came from, by the way, the Family Favourites box set, which I'm going to keep handy because the closing theme of the library is on one of the many LPs in that particular box set. But not just before we visit the 1960s for one last time.

Georgie fame, bringing down the curtain on this edition of The Library. Thank you to Reader's Digest's boxed sets. Join me for another edition of The Library, won't you, some other time? But for now, from me, Tim Ward, it's goodbye now.

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3: From the Sky News Centre at 11, the Prime Minister says Number 10 North is open for business as he prepares to chair the first meeting of a revived National Economic Council. Andy Burnham's working from Manchester today, something he intends to do once each week. He'll meet with ministers and regional mayors, saying he wants to shift power away from Westminster. Shadow Business Secretary Gareth Davies says what matters more is how big issues are dealt with.
4: Whether he's making the decision in Manchester or he's making it in Number 10,

0: analysis suggests teenagers and young adults find life more pressurised. Analysis points to 1 in 7 16 to 24-year-olds being unemployed or not in education. This woman in Dudley is among them.
1: People make TikToks about it, joking about it all the time on my For You page. It's care, army, or you could be a retail manager, but you haven't got the experience, so you can't apply for those jobs. There's no jobs you can apply for. It's really hard in this generation, especially.
0: Yellow heat health alerts have come into force across parts of England. It's in place until 9 a.m. on Sunday. And Jurgen Klopp's been confirmed as the new head coach of Germany, replacing Julian Nagelsmann. Meanwhile, it's understood former Manchester City boss Pep Guardiola has turned down the chance to become Italy manager. That's the latest. I'm Faye Rowlands.

Gretchen Wilson and Redneck Woman starting off this edition of HRI Country with me, Peter Green. Welcome along. We've got some great music for you, old and new. Here's an oldie for you, Glen Campbell, Southern Nights.

The Judds with Rockin' with the Rhythm of the Rain. Now our featured artist is Loretta Lynn. Loretta Lynn, born Lynn Webb, April 14th, 1932, is an American singer-songwriter in a career which spans six decades in country music. Lynn has released multiple gold albums. She is famous for hits such as Are You, You Ain't Woman Enough to Take My Man, Don't Come Home A-Drinkin' with Lovin' in Your Mind, One's on the Way, Fast City and Coal Miner's Daughter, along with a 1980 biographical film of the same name. Lynn has received numerous awards and other accolades for her groundbreaking role in country music, including awards for both the Country Music Association and Academy of Country Music, as a duet partner and an individual artist. She has been nominated 18 times for Grammy Awards and has won 3 times. Lynn is most awarded female country recording artist and is the only female ACM artist of the decade, 1970s. Lynn has scored 24 number one hits and 11 number one albums. She ended nearly 50 years of touring on the road after she suffered a stroke in 2017 and then broke her hip in 2018. Here she is, off the album When the Tingle Becomes a Chill. It's Red, White and Blue.

Karen Waldrop, and I've Got That Kind of Time. Let's go across the water, shall we, to Sir Cleona Hagen in Ireland and Keeping Cool Company.

Clona Hagen from the island and Keeping Cool Company. Now, there's our groups around in the American country business. Florida Georgia Line are one of those, and how they are, Anything Goes.

Florida Georgia Line, Anything Goes. Now, there's not many people sell a million records in the country business, but this person did, Gene Shepherd, and here she is with Beautiful Lies.

Gene Shepherd and Beautiful Lies. Now, in the music business, the country business, there's the Grand Old Opry where existing country stars invite other stars to perform on stage at the Grand Old Opry. And this year, the inductee was Carly Pearce. She was nominated or invited by Dolly Parton, and here she is with Next Girl.

Millsap and Casey Musgraves together from the album of Monius Millsap's duets, That's No Getting Over Me. Now, some groups start off as rock groups and country groups and transfer, but this group start off as a country group. This is the Eagles.

the Eagles with Lying Eyes. Now, some of you, if you like your country, very good country, old country, traditional country, well, here we go then with Kitty Wells and I Don't Claim to Be an Angel.

Diamond Rio and Meet in the Middle. Before that, we had Kitty Wells and I Don't Claim to Be an Angel. Let's go back in time again, shall we, to Blanket on the Ground and Miss Billie Joe Spears.

Billy Joe Spears bringing this edition to a close, I'm afraid. Time has beaten us once again. But I'll leave you with a bit of music from the great Floyd Kramer, Dixie. And until next time, goodbye.

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3: From the Sky News Centre at midday, Andy Burnham is holding his first meeting at the new number 10 North in Manchester today. The branch of Downing Street will form part of the Prime Minister's aim to shift power from London to regions across the country. He'll chair a meeting with senior ministers together with regional mayors to discuss devolution. Mayor of South Yorkshire Oliver Coppart will be there.
4: It'll all be about what are we going to do to kickstart further growth and devolution across this country. What are the barriers that are getting in the way of people like me and other mayors actually driving forward that growth agenda that people in our communities want to see, so we've got more control and agency over our own futures.
3: Southport killer Axel Rudakabana has been accused of manipulating the justice system after he was moved to Broadmoor Psychiatric Hospital over safety concerns. The Ministry of Justice insists the move is not a reduction of his 52-year sentence for murdering three little girls almost 2 years ago. Ministers say a new tariff announcement by the US president won't hurt UK businesses. Donald Trump says he's imposing a new levy conditions of 10% on imported British goods. The government here says that means there's no change to the trading relationship. A national strategy to cut the number of drownings by half.

0: The following program was recorded many years ago when Bob Davis was a good friend of ours and a volunteer here at Hospital Radio Ipswich. His programs continue to be broadcast with the permission of his family.
1: Hi, everybody. Now, why don't you stay around with me for the next hour, and we'll be giving you some great music from stage and screen. And this one, well, I'm sure you'll know the music.

0: and Harry Bright. Good luck.
1: And there we go. And that was the opening to Mamma Mia, the overture. And I wonder, can you guess what date that opened on? Well, it was the 6th of April, 1999. Yep, and that was 25 years to the day of ABBA winning the Eurovision Song Contest. Well, there's a Trivia Pursuit question for you. Just remember it. Well, how are you all? My name is Bob Davis, and I'll be with you for the next hour. So just lie back. Pull those bedclothes up underneath your neck and enjoy the music. As, for example, this one. Mr. James Bond.

Tomorrow Never Dies. And that was the theme from, of course, the film of that name. And that was called Surrender. Well, who wouldn't do James Bond? Now then, we're going to give you something a little bit different. I know a lot of you out there like Michael Crawford. And we're going to give you a Michael Crawford one. But perhaps a song or a show that perhaps you're not even familiar with. This took place in 1999, and it was in Las Vegas at the MGM Grand, and it was called The Effects Man, EFX, yes. It was full of special effects, and if I tell you that Michael Crawford played many parts, he played the effects master, he played Merlin, he played P.T. Barnum, he played Harry Houdini, he played H.G. Wells, he played Morgana. Well, the list goes on. Anyway, this is one of those tracks from it, but unfortunately it's a show that will not be seen in the UK because apparently the show or the stage is not big enough. There isn't one big enough in the UK to hold this particular effects show. Anyway, we can get by that if we listen to this piece of music.

And there we go. The Intergalactic Circus of Wonders, which came from the Michael Crawford musical Effects. And as we said, that took place at the MGM Grand in America, Las Vegas. Ah, well, that's a show that we can't see over here. No. Oh, well, never mind. Right, let's hear from Leslie Garrett now. Leslie Garrett, now, she's sort of delves, doesn't she, between opera and also the lighter side of music. And this is one from her lighter side of music, one from a show. And it's Andrew Lloyd Webber. Who else, yeah? You can't do a program without an Andrew Lloyd Webber. And this is All I Ask of You from Phantom of the Opera. And alongside of her is a gentleman by the name of Chris Corcoran.

And here we go, Leslie Garrett and Chris Corcoran. All I Ask of You, and that came from, of course, Andrew Lloyd Webber's show, Phantom of the Opera. Now, mention the song Big Spender, and probably into your mind jumps the image of Shirley Bassey. Well, why not? She made a big hit out of it. But in actual fact, it came from a show called Sweet Charity. And the interpretation of Shirley Bassey's is entirely different from that in the show. The show was choreographed by a gentleman called Bob Fosse, one of the great choreographers of the American musical stage. And I'm a great fan of his, really am, because he tended to use the girls and to let them use all their bodies, their hand, their feet, their legs. It wasn't just their, their feet that sort of tap dance or did anything like that. No, the whole body moved. So I thought what we'd do is we would play it for you. Play it in its original interpretation, as it was in Sweet Charity. So here we go with Big Spender.

0: Hey, fella, can I talk to you for a second? What's the harm in a little
1: talk? Hey, good looking. I like your hair.
0: Hey, mister, you got a cigarette for me, huh?
2: Monsieur, you speak French? Parlez-vous français?
3: Hey, cowboy, you want to dance? A little dance won't hurt
0: you. Guy, you want a tango? It always takes two to tango.
1: Ooh, you're so tall.
3: Let's have some fun.

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How's about a few laughs?

0: How's about it, palsy?
1: Yeah.
2: I have to laugh at that one because I can imagine it. Haven't seen the show many times. The big spender sequence is done and they're enticing these gentlemen on in their scant underclothes and doesn't do me any good whatsoever. Great piece of music, Big Spender. And that, in actual fact, was featured in the stage version called Fosse. It was based on the dance sequences and the life of Bob Fosse. And very good it was, too. Big Spender. Now then, we have a sad story to tell you. Yes. Please listen up carefully. Yes. I'm going to play you a song called Our Time. It came from a Stephen Sondheim show called Merrily We Roll Along. And it was perhaps one of the earlier Stephen Sondheim shows, but it only ran for 16 performances. Yes, but that's not the sad point. No. The night that it finished on Broadway, the cast went into the studio the very next day to record the songs. I suppose they did this because the studio was already booked, but unfortunately, they came off the stage forever. So, what we're going to listen to is a cast of people from a show called Merrily We Roll Along singing a song called Our Time, and they were all out of a job. Didn't have a job. So, unfortunately, we're going to have to listen. And please, don't cry. It's sad, but there you go. That's showbiz, folks. So here we go with Our Time from Merrily We Roll Along.

Ah, what an ending that is. I think it's a great ending, Ian. It didn't sound as if they were out of a job at all, did it? No, because they're full of optimism that next week there'll be another job. Yeah, hopefully. There is a PS to that, actually. Last year, it came to the West End, and this time it was a comparative success. Yes, and, well, there you go. Poor old Stephen Sondheim. He needs the money, doesn't he? Merrily We Roll Along was the show. Our Time was the song itself. And we heard the voices of Jim Wharton, Lonnie Price and Morrison and the full company. Right, now then, we go into another show, which I suppose is, well, it's had a book written about what happened there, yes. The book, well, it was called A Chorus Line, and the show was called A Chorus Line. And the song we're going to sing is... The song we're going to play is What I Did for Love. And it's often been called the Dancer's Hymn. And the reason for that is because that when they're originally the people of A Chorus Line got together, it happened that because a producer, prior to them getting together, had produced this show, which was a complete fiasco, apparently. And they said that he shouldn't have even been in the theatre. So all these dancing girls got together, and what they did, they sat down and they discussed their life, why they were in the theatre, what made them prompt them to go to the theatre and to join up. And from this, a show evolved. It was called A Chorus Line. And A Chorus Line is really only a line full of people in an audition, each of them telling their story to the producer. And that really is all it's about. There isn't a lot of action. No. So if you want to go and see it, go and see it, because it is a wonderful show. And we're going to play the song which is the Dancer's Hymn, What I Did for Love.

What I Did for Love from A Chorus Line, written by Marvin Hamlisch, and we heard the voice there of Catherine Porter. And it's probably got one of the saddest endings to perhaps all musicals, because there is a lineup of about 13 people, and the very end the producer comes out and he decides which six he wants. And having gone through an ups and downs of their life with them for the last 2 hours, it's very sad when he starts saying no thank you to seven of the others. But it's a show you've got to see. It will grab your heartstrings. Where should we go next? Well, yes, we will. We'll go back to 1967, to Off-Broadway, to a show called Hair. Now, Hair, if you remember, it was one of those first nudie musicals. And even Elaine Page was in it, apparently. Yes, when it came to London, she was in it. But it took a lot of effort, apparently, to get her clothes off. Yeah, coward. Anyway, we're going to have us from Hair, Good Morning, Starshine.

Yeah. There we go. Good morning, Starshine from here. I mean, we wouldn't bat a lid now, would we? No. All seen it. All done it. Anyway, we heard the voices there of Lynn Kellogg, Melba Moore, Jerome Ragney and James Rado. And Jerome Ragney and James Rado also wrote it. Well, there you go. Now then, Spielberg, I'm sure that you've seen at least one of these films, and I'm sure you've seen Jurassic Park. It's been on television enough times. Music was written by John Williams, one of the great film music writers. And wherever Spielberg is mentioned, you probably see the name of John Williams. But we're going to play something a little bit different. We're going to play the theme, or the suite, from Jurassic Park. But it's played in a, well, I can only call a sort of music box style. It's played by or performed by a group called Fantasia, and I think you quite like it. So here we go with the suite from Jurassic Park.

Oh, isn't that nice? That came from a CD called The Spielberg Connection, played by Fantasia, and that was the theme from Jurassic Park. Very sort of fairy boxish, wasn't it? Yes. Right, now then, you're going to have a little teaser. I'm going to play you a piece of music, and what I would like you to see, if you can think about it, and tell me which musical it came from. Well, don't tell me, because I'm a long way away, but just think to see if you can remember which particular piece this came from. Now, I will tell you, this isn't in its original production. I will play that next. I will play you the first way that this gentleman, his name, I'll give you his name, Frank Lesser. Yeah, that would give you a little bit of a clue if you're into musicals. Frank Lesser wrote this originally for a musical, and then a bit later on, he changed it. So now, here we go with the original piece of music, sung, I can say, by Sarah Brightman.

Oh, pretty. Oh, it's a pretty ending. And that was Sarah Brightman singing a song called Three Cornered Tune, written by Frank Lesser. Now then, what happened was that originally the show that he was writing that for was going to be a romantic comedy. But it turned out a little bit different. Oh, it was a bit of a romantic comedy, but a little bit raucous. This is the one that is so familiar to everybody.

from that nice romantic piece sung there by Sarah Brightman. It was turned into Fugue for Tin Horns from Guys and Dolls. Of course, you got it, didn't you? Yes. Oh, dear. Right, let's hear from that maestro of the old stage, Mr. Howard Keel.

Yes, that great man of the musical stage, Howard Keel, with a selection from Oklahoma. Well, that's just about it from me. I'm going to leave you now with a yes. Raiders of the Lost Ark. I hope you've enjoyed the last hour, and I've been enjoying being with you. From me, Bob Davis, to a goodbye.

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3: From the Sky News Centre at 1, Irish police say an extremely significant car bomb has been intercepted near the Northern Irish border. It was discovered in County Monaghan as part of an operation targeting dissident Republicans. The driver, a woman aged in her 20s, was arrested at the scene and remains in custody. A man in his 40s has also been detained. Andy Burnham's arrived for his first day of work at the new No. 10 North office. The Prime Minister is expected to work from the site in Manchester once a week. He'll chair a meeting with senior ministers and regional mayors. The PM insists the move is not just a gimmick.
4: This is the place where kind of Whitehall meets the rest of the country. It will be the situation room for growth, where we all get around the table, mayors with all of the team and the Whitehall department, so we get those decisions made more quickly.
3: Southport killer Axel Rudakabana has been accused of trying to manipulate the system after he was transferred from prison to Broadmoor Psychiatric Hospital. He's serving a sentence of at least 52 years after the fatal stabbing of three girls in 2024. 17 waste sites had their permits revoked or paused during an Environment Agency campaign targeting suspected illegal dumps. 30 criminal investigations have also started since Operation Unite launched in March. The body is now winding down its work, but Director of Energy and Resources, Steve Molyneux, says targeted enforcement efforts will continue.
5: What we'll be doing is taking the learning from that and building into how to rework in future to ensure that we are making the best interventions in the best way to have the best impact for the public purse.
3: R&B singer Chris Brown's pleaded guilty to a fray over an incident at a London nightclub. It means he'll avoid a trial. Brown was involved in an altercation with a producer at a venue in Mayfair in 2023. And John Bon Jovi's had to end a performance in New York because of a sinus infection. The musician told fans he'll find a way to reschedule.

Well, a very good afternoon and welcome to the Lunchtime Jukebox here on Hospital Radio Ipswich with me, Chris Thorne. I shall be with you for the next hour playing you hopefully a good mix of music, hopefully some of your favourites in there. Not just 50s and 60s today, but mostly 50s and 60s. 60s in particular, but there will be one or two others like that one just sprinkled in the programme. And that was Van Halen to start us off today and Jump. Well, folks, it's good to be here. I hope you're comfortable in bed. Puff up those pillows and just relax and listen to some good music here, courtesy of Hospital Radio Ipswich. Let's get a little bit more relaxed now. And Frank Ifield, do you remember Frank Ifield? He had one or two hits, didn't he, in the 60s? And this one seems appropriate. This is Frank Ifield, I Remember You.

There we go, Mr. Frank Ifield there, I Remember You. And hopefully you'll be remembering some of the tracks we're playing for you today as we trawl back through the decades. It's nice to look back, and sometimes a record can bring back a memory of where you were, who you were with, what you were doing, or something that you just like listening to on the radio. And hopefully some of the tracks we're playing today will be just like that for you. OK, we're going to move on to Andy Williams now, and he had loads of hits, didn't he, over the decades. This is a nice one from him. This is Andy Williams, Can't Take My Eyes Off You.

We here at Hospital Radio Ipswich love to take you back. Back from the 50s through to the 60s and on to the 70s with those old coffee shops, crackly old medium wave radios and wide, wide flares. Sneak out at the break without the boss seeing you and meet up with our very own Chris Thorne as he selects the very best from these decades every lunchtime. That's a date then. Chris Thorne's Lunchtime Jukebox and you. 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

The very distinctive voice there and distinctive piano playing style of Mr. Fats Domino, Red Sails and Sunset. Lovely track, I love that one. And before that we had The Night of Fear by The Move, and radio stations, when they tend to play a Move record, which is not that often actually, it usually tends to be Flowers in the Rain. So I thought that was a nice change, and based on a bit of classical music, of course. Okay, hope you're enjoying the Lunchtime Jukebox today with me, Chris Thorne. It's on between 1 o'clock and 2 o'clock every day. Ha! Yes, you can't escape it. So, if you're in hospital, please listen in between 1 and 2. But if you're out of hospital, when you leave hospital, you can also listen at home. We're very proud of the fact that we can be heard from, well, across the world, actually, because we're on the World Wide Web. But if you want to listen from home, just ask Alexa to tune in to Hospital Radio Ipswich. If not, go online and go to hri.org.uk and then click on the Listen Live button, and you'll be able to listen live to the programmes whenever you like, because we're on air 24 hours a day, 7 days a week. Okay, moving on. And the next one I've chosen, actually, it's a late arrival on the scene. On the same CD as one of the tracks I've just played was this one, and I thought, this one doesn't get played much either, and I think it's a great track. It's Dire Straits and So Far Away.

another very recognisable sound. That was Phil Spector's Wall of Sound with the Ronettes, and perhaps not one of their greatest hits or played that often, but it's a nice song. It's the Ronettes and Walking in the Rain, also done by one or two other groups as well. I think the Walker Brothers did it, and there's others that did it as well, but decent track. Hope you enjoyed that one. Talking of decent tracks, going to play you Simon and Garfunkel, if I can say it, Simon and Garfunkel track right now, and it's a great track. I heard it on the radio yesterday and I thought that's one to include in the programme today. So here we go. It's Simon and Garfunkel and The Boxer.

There we are, hot chocolate. You're so you win again. I could do with a hot chocolate right now. I don't know about you. I'll tell you what, you do get a lovely cup of tea in the hospital. Last time I was in hospital, I really enjoyed the cups of tea when they came round, and the biscuits with it as well, of course. So hopefully you're going to get one this afternoon. I'm sure you will. They're around all the time, aren't they, and doing a great job. All the nurses do a great job. The doctors do a great job. And don't forget the people that come round with the cups of tea and the meals. They do a great job too. So thanks to all of them for all the work they do. Okay, before that, we had The Boxer, didn't we, with Simon and Garfunkel. A really classic track, that is, isn't it? Classy stuff. And following that, we had a little snippet from Sally Traffic, Sally Bozeman, who was kind enough to come into the studio and have a little chat with us. And she left us with that trailer, which is nice. And she's just as nice in person as she sounds on air, folks, I have to say. She lives locally, and she was kind enough to come in and have a chat with us. Okay, no chat this time because it's an instrumental this time, and we're going to have The Shadows. We can't really forget The Shadows from the 60s, can we? And this one is a big hit for them. Number one, in fact. It's The Shadows and Apache.

Some people make a fortune. Others earn a mint. My old man don't earn much. In fact, he's flipping skint.

0: So, I say, Les.
1: Yeah?
0: I found a police dog in my dustbin.
1: Well, how do you know he's a police dog?
0: He had a policeman with him. Though my old man's a dustman, he's got an heart of gold. He got married recently, though he's 86 years old. We said, here, hang on, Dad, you're getting past your prime. He said, well, when you get my age, it helps to pass the time. Hey! My old man's a dustman, he wears a dustman's hat. He wears gold blimey trousers and he lives in a council flat. I say, my dustbin's full of lilies.

very talented Shania Twain there, one of my favourite lady singers, actually. And whose bed have your boots been under? I was lucky enough to see her twice, actually, in London. And, yeah, she put on a great show. Hope you enjoyed that one as much as I did. OK, we're coming near the end of the programme, folks. Just a reminder that we do have dedicated request programmes every night between 8 o'clock and 10 o'clock. So if you would like something played, you can always get in touch by dialing star 800 from the phone, which is on the left-hand side of your unit. And just leave your... if no one's here to answer the phone, that is, leave your name, the ward you're on, and what you'd like played, and hopefully you'd ask for it between 8 o'clock and 10 o'clock, which is when we have our request programmes every night. OK, that'd be good. Look forward to that. We also have ward visitors coming round, but obviously they can't cover every ward every night, so the best way is to get in touch with us from your bedside. And you can also do that when you're at home as well. Get in touch with us and tell us what you'd like to listen to. OK, running low on time now. I'm going to squeeze this one in. See if you remember this one.

There we are. Nice track there from The Searchers, one of my favourite groups from the 60s, actually. Seen them quite a few times, and they always do that in their show. OK, we're coming towards the end of the programme, folks. Got to rush to get another one in. Here we go. This is Sam Cooke and Wonderful World.

are, Mr. Sam Cooke, bringing our programme to an end. That hour has flown by. I hope you've enjoyed the music, folks. I've enjoyed playing it for you. I should be on air same time tomorrow between 1 o'clock and 2 o'clock with the Lunchtime Jukebox. Going to leave you now with a nice instrumental, a little bit of it anyway, by Jan Hammer, the Miami Vice theme. I'm sure you'll remember this one from the TV. Thank you for listening, folks. I wish you all a peaceful afternoon and a nice meal tonight when they come round with the meal. Thanks for listening. See you soon.

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3: From the Sky News Centre at 2. What's being described as an extremely significant car bomb has been intercepted by Irish police near the border with Northern Ireland. A female driver in her 20s and another person are being questioned. Authorities say the vehicle was stopped in an intelligence-led operation targeting dissident Republicans. Police Commissioner Justin Kelly says the bomb was already constructed when it was seized.
4: Certainly it was a significant explosive device, so certainly not just the seizure of components or pieces. This was an explosive device, and it would have or could have potentially caused significant damage.
3: Andy Burnham's opened his new Number 10 North office and declared it the best day of his life. The new Prime Minister intends to work from Manchester one day a week as part of a mission to grow the economy across the UK. He's chairing a meeting with senior ministers together with regional mayors. Mayor of South Yorkshire, Oliver Coppard's there.
5: It'll all be about what are we going to do to kickstart further growth and devolution across this country. What are the barriers that are getting in the way of people like me and other mayors actually driving forward that growth agenda that people in our communities want to see, so we've got more control and agency over our own futures.
3: Southport killer Axel Rudakabana has been accused of manipulating the system after his transfer to Broadmoor Secure Hospital. The Ministry of Justice says the move has no impact on his 52-year sentence. US singer Chris Brown's admitted a fray over what prosecutors call an unprovoked attack in a London nightclub. He'll be sentenced in October after more serious assault charges were dropped. London Gatwick's become the first UK airport to offer a new robotic parking service. It will see robots lift passengers' cars by their tyres and park them in a secure place. And new heat alerts are in place across parts of England. Officials have issued yellow warnings saying high temperatures in southern and central areas this weekend are likely to impact health. That's the latest. I'm Thay De Silver.

Music by Franz Schubert, German composer, opens John Alderton's classical favourites today. And what I've done, I've dredged down to the bottom of my record collection. I'm not talking about CDs, I'm talking about old-fashioned LPs, and I found some of my favourites. And this one is a recording that was made for the World Record Club by the Sinfonia of London, conducted by Muir Mathieson. Mathieson was the musical director for the Rank organisation. I actually worked with him on two or three occasions, and on the final occasion played a Mozart concerto with him. And his orchestra, the Sinfonia of London, on this record was handpicked musicians from the London orchestras, mainly arranged for film music, but they also did a series of recordings for World Record Club, and that's one of the best. Now, also among my collection, I've got quite a few pieces of local interest. And we're going to continue with music by Edward Elgar, an early piece from the Organ Sonata in G, Opus 28, played on the grand organ in the chapel of the Royal Hospital School at Holbrook. And here is the first movement, and the organist is Frank Davies.

Some early music there by that great English composer, Sir Edward Elgar. That was the first movement from his organ sonata in G, opus 28, played on the grand organ in the chapel of the Royal Hospital School by Frank Davies, who was at the time the director of music. The instrument itself is quite famous locally because I think it's the only organ in this part of the world with a 32-foot stop. The Royal Albert Hall, I think, has got a 64-foot stop, and when that sounds, it vibrates the whole building. Next, something for brass band fans. If I mention the name of the conductor of this Royal Marines band, Major Fred Ricketts, it probably doesn't ring any bells. But if I tell you that because he was in the army and they weren't encouraged to do any work outside the army, he decided to publish his marches under a different name, and he chose the name of his mother, maiden name of his mother, Alford, Kenneth J. Alford, he decided to call himself. And this is Kenneth J. Alford's March, the midshipman, that is, played by the band of His Majesty's Royal Marines Plymouth, and this is recorded, I think, in November 1939.

KJ Alford's March, the MIDI, with KJ Alford himself, under his proper name, Major Fred Ricketts, conducting the band of His Majesty's Royal Marines Plymouth back in November 1939. Well, I'm going to go even earlier than that. We are back to the year 1919, and the Russian musician, I call him a musician because he was a composer, a conductor and a pianist. I'm talking of Sergei Rachmaninoff. He was in the studio with the Philadelphia Orchestra conducted by Eugene Ormandy, and this is the first ever recording of his second piano concerto with Rachmaninoff himself as the soloist. Enjoy.

part of the first ever recording of Rachmaninoff's second piano concerto with the composer himself as conductor. I think I told you wrong. It was Leopold Stokowski who was the conductor on that. And while I was listening to it, I was reading the programme notes. Of course, back in 1924, when it was recorded on nine sides of 78 rev per minute records. The first record was recorded on the 22nd of December 1924. Now, the second side of it was recorded, believe it or not, on the 10th of April 1929, and the third one as well, and then it went back to the original 1924 recording. So it's a bit of a hash, actually, of editing. Lots of 78 tracks put together for that recording. I couldn't tell where the joins were, though, and no hiss. It didn't sound as if he was having his bacon and eggs at the same time. Back now to the Sinfonia of London, the orchestra formed by Muir Mathieson for film work, mainly with the Rank organisation. And they made, as I said earlier on, they made a lot of records for the World Record Club, and very fine performances they are. This is music by Bizet from his Carmen Suite. We're going to hear Toreador's Habanera and Dance Bohème, the Sinfonia of London with Muir Mathieson conducting.

Muir Mathieson there conducting the Sinfonia of London in those three items from Bizet's Carmen Suite, Toreadors, Habanera and Dance Boheme. We go now to an Ipswich choir, very popular in this area of Suffolk back in the 1970s and 80s and early 90s, the Olive Quantrell Singers. And they did a concert in the chapel of St Joseph's College, Ipswich, which was recorded. And I've chosen two items from this. All in the April Evening by Hugh Robertson, famous from the Glasgow Orpheus Choir, and The Holy City from Stephen Adams.

The Olive Quantrill Singers there with Frank Davis as the organ accompanist, conducted by Olive Quantrill herself in a recording made in July 1977. And just 2 years before that, the choir were the winners of the BBC Let the People Sing International Choral Competition. The great pianist Wilhelm Kempf recorded during most of his career for the German Deutsche Grammophon Recording Company. But for a few years, he came over to London and he recorded for Decca. And this is one of the pieces which he recorded for Decca, out on an LP record before the days of stereo, so it's a mono sound, but fantastic playing here of Schubert's Piano Sonata No. 21 in B-flat major.

Wilhelm Kempf there, the soloist in part of Schubert, and his piano sonata number 21 in B-flat major. That was the second movement of that. I hope you've enjoyed my programme here on Hospital Radio Ipswich. My name is John Alderton. This is John Alderton's Classical Favourites, and I've got probably about 1,000 CDs and several hundred LPs. So I hope you'll join me again another time. From me, bye for now.

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3: From the Sky News Centre at 3. Irish police are questioning two people after finding what they call an extremely significant bomb in a car near the border with Northern Ireland. The vehicle was stopped in County Monaghan as part of an intelligence-led operation targeting dissident Republicans. Authorities have described the bomb as highly sophisticated. Jim O'Callaghan is Ireland's Justice Minister.
4: It is very worrying, but I suppose what I'm encouraged about is that the Gardaí were able to apprehend the suspect. The device has been, I suppose, diffused.
3: Andy Burnham says it's the best day of his life as he opened his new Number 10 North office. The Prime Minister plans to work from the Manchester base one day a week in his mission to push power out of Westminster. He says it's also key to achieving good growth across the UK. Wales's First Minister, Rhun-Ap Iorwerth, gives his take.
5: Having it in and of itself doesn't make a difference to the people of Wales. What will make a difference is whether the positive signals that Andy Burnham is trying to send out from that, and no doubt the actions that he wants to put in place, translates into similar attitudes towards working positively with Welsh Government.
3: Southport killer Axel Ruder Cabana has been accused of trying to manipulate the system after he was transferred from prison to Broadmoor Psychiatric Hospital. He's serving a sentence of at least 52 years after the fatal stabbing of three girls in 2024. Merseyside police says four men in their 20s have died in a car crash. A black seat came off the road and hit a lamppost in Huyton in the early hours. England have picked up the first gold medal of the Commonwealth Games in Glasgow. Powerlifting Mark Swan bench pressed 222 kilos to upgrade his silver from last time out to become champion. And yellow heat health alerts have come into force for parts of England. They cover southern and central parts until Sunday. That's the latest. I'm Fader Silver.

I would like to welcome all patient staff and listeners who are joining us this afternoon. Welcome to the Time Machine with your Time Lord, Marty Wilde, where we go through time-space to bring you a compact one-hour show. Angelo, Brotherhood of Man, 1977, on the Pi label. Now we're going to have synth-pop, new wave, cars, and this is Gary Numan.

You're listening to The Time Machine with your Time Lord, Marty Wilde, and Hospital Radio Ipswich. T'Pau and China in Your Hands. Travelling back from 1987, now we're going to really travel back to 1967. This is Edelweiss, and this is Vince Hill.

Edelweiss was used in The Sound of Music, and Richard Plummer sang it. That version there was by Vince Hill. Edelweiss from 1967, a number one for Adele now, and this is Easy on Me.

Easy on me, Adele, a number one in 2022. Now we're going to travel back to 1976 with Tina Charles and I Love to Love.

Tina Charles from 1976 and I Love to Love. One Hit Wonder from 1981 now, Tony Basil, and this is Hey Mickey.

Tony, Basil and hey, Mickey. This next one is Ricky Van Shelton and If We Never Meet Again.

Vicky Van Shelt and a bit of country there, and If We Never Meet Again, going back to 1975 now, and this is I'm Not in Love, and this is 10cc.

0: up.
1: Not in Love, 10cc from 1975. We're going to stay with 1975 now, and we're going to have Kenny, and this is Julianne.

That was Kenny from 1975 and Julie Ann. I thought I'd put that in because you don't really hear much of Kenny on the radio. That was Julie Ann. The other ones were Fancy Pants, The Bump, just to name just a couple of other songs. Going back to 1963 now, and this is Peter, Paul and Mary, and this is Puff the Magic Dragon.

Puff the Magic Dragon, Peter, Paul and Mary from 1963. From 60s, we go to the 70s, and So You Win Again, Hot Chocolate.

So you win again, Hot Chocolate from 1977. Going to 1975 now, Tears on My Pillow, and this is Johnny Nash.

Johnny Nash and Tears on My Pillow. Now for Gunton 2005, The Muskrats, and this is The Godfather.

The Muskrats and The Godfather. Now you're going to have, from 1970s again, this is Don Williams and You're My Best Friend.

0: You're my best friend, Don Williams. You've been listening to The Time Machine this afternoon on Hospital Radio Ipswich with your Time Lord, Marty Wilde. The Time Machine has been running now for 1 hour and I'll take my leave now. So until we meet again, look after yourselves and have a safe journey home when you go. So all I have to leave by now is just my signature tune.
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3: From the Sky News Centre at 4. What's being described as an extremely significant car bomb has been intercepted by Irish police near the border with Northern Ireland. A female driver in her 20s and another person are being questioned. Authorities say the vehicle was stopped in an intelligence-led operation targeting dissident Republicans. Police Commissioner Justin Kelly says the bomb was already constructed when it was seized.
4: Certainly it was a significant explosive device, so certainly not just the seizure of components or pieces. This was an explosive device, and it would have or could have potentially caused significant damage.
3: Southport killer Axel Ruda Cabana has been accused of trying to manipulate the system after he was transferred to a secure hospital. He's been moved from prison to Broadmoor, which has held some of the UK's most high-profile criminals. Andy Burnham's opened his new Number 10 North office.
5: Thank you, everybody. I cannot tell you what a proud moment this is. I think this might be the best day of my life. I'm not joking, I know you think I am, but I'm not. Things are just completely coming full circle here for me.
3: The former Greater Manchester Mayor turned Prime Minister has set up a base in the city where he intends to work at least once a week. It's part of his plans to push power out of Westminster into every postcode across the UK, putting decision-making into the hands of people at a local level. It's reported a record 165 migrants have crossed the Channel in a single boat. The so-called mega dinghy, the size of a bus, arrived in Dover yesterday afternoon. Chris Brown's pleaded guilty to a fray over an attack at a London nightclub. More serious assault charges against the US singer have been dropped. And Jurgen Klopp's warned the media in Germany to respect his privacy after being appointed national team head coach. The ex-Liverpool boss says criticism is fine, but his family must be left alone or he'll quit his new job. That's the latest. I'm Faye De Silver.

You're very welcome. This is The Gentle Breeze on Hospital Radio from our studios at Ipswich Hospital in Heathrow's. Hope you're having a decent day. The Gentle Breeze for the next hour with me, Patrick Ead, Steve Forbert, Romeo's Tune, and a little bit of the Everly Brothers teaming up with the Beach Boys.

I think we'll dedicate today's Gentle Breeze to everybody tuned in Saxmundham, Shotley, Sproughton, Stow Upland and Stradbroke wards of Ipswich Hospital. Is that all right with you? Jolly good. Put it in the minutes. Carried. Don't worry, baby. Everly Brothers. From their LP, Some Hearts. And yep, absolutely background vocals with the Beach Boys. Well, it was one of their hits in the 60s anyway. So nice that they were passing by and invited in to record too. Here is The Real McCoy from 1966.

of a 70s feel to the gentle breeze today on Hospital Radio. Kiki D, Loving and Free, and here comes James Taylor.

Something in the Way She Moves, written by James Taylor. It appeared on his 1968 debut album for Apple Records, also covered by the likes of Tom Rush and Harry Belafonte. And according to James Taylor's stage banter at the Star in Frisco 31, it was basically the song he played to Paul McCartney and George Harrison as an audition before signing with Apple Records. Meanwhile, the opening line inspires George Harrison to write this.

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0: 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Right then, here comes Willie Nelson, just warming up. One, two, three, four. Off he goes. On the road again.
1: On the road.

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There's a number to go with it as well, 0300 303 4500. 0300 303 4500.

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While that was playing, I was perfecting my piano playing technique. What do you reckon?

0: 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May I have this dance?
1: Brilliant. Big Danny, Dancing in the Dark. A Boss special. And talking of Bruce and covering other people's tunes,

I remember my first love. Of course, the whole thing went wrong. And my mama had some great advice, so I thought I'd put it in the words of this song. Because I can still hear her saying,

Bruce Springsteen, his take on the Billy Paul classic, Only the Strong Survive. Hello, Ipswich Hospital Community Choir. They meet every Wednesday between 6:15 and 8:15 at the Courtyard Restaurant at Ipswich Hospital. 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And if you'd like to email them, then it's join@ipshospchoir.org.uk. They'd love to see and hear from you. Soul classic, Aretha Franklin.

Aretha Franklin, I Say a Little Prayer. This has been a Gentle Breeze production on Hospital Radio Ipswich. For everyone tuned in today in Saxmundham, Shotley, Sproughton, Stow Upland and Stradbroke Wards. Your turn soon if you're not in one of those five necks of the woods at Ipswich Hospital. Thanks for your company. This is Patrick Eade, leaving you with Waldo de los Rios and a classic to the news.

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3: From the Sky News Centre at 5. Irish police are questioning two people after finding what they call an extremely significant bomb in a car near the border with Northern Ireland. The vehicle was stopped in County Monaghan as part of an intelligence-led operation targeting dissident Republicans. Authorities have described the bomb as highly sophisticated. Jim O'Callaghan is Ireland's Justice Minister.
4: It is very worrying, but I suppose what I'm encouraged about is that the Gardaí were able to apprehend the suspect. The device has been, I suppose, diffused.
3: Andy Burnham's opened his new Number 10 North office and says he wants to get Britain hoping again. The Prime Minister's expected to work out of the centre in Manchester one day a week. He says it'll help put power in every postcode, but Tory leader Kemi Badenoch says it's an interesting gimmick.
5: It's the actual decisions that are being taken that matter, not where you move people here or there. And what I'm really worried about is that we've got a new Prime Minister who should be lifting his sights and talking about how we revolutionise our economy, but he's mostly talking about the little things.
3: The transfer of Southport killer Axel Ruda Cabana from prison to a high-security psychiatric hospital has sparked outrage among victims' families. He's moved to Broadmoor, but the teenager is being accused of trying to manipulate the system. Four men have died after a car crashed into a lamppost in Merseyside. Police were called to reports a vehicle had come off the road in Highton early this morning. A former police inspector has been jailed for 10 years for sexual offences against young men in custody. 67-year-old Gerard Hutchins carried out unnecessary strip searches and abused 18 males in Hampshire between 1999 and 2007. And new heat alerts are in place across parts of England. Officials have issued yellow warnings saying high temperatures in southern and central areas this weekend are likely to impact health. That's the latest. I'm Fader Silver.

Hello, it's great you're going to keep me company for the next 60 minutes. On today's show, we've got music from Kenny G, Count Basie, Bob Wallace and Thelonious Monk. There'll be songs from Cleo Lane, Stacey Kent, Norah Jones and Tony Bennett. But we're going to start with a piece of music that I remember hearing as a kid, played by Henry Hall and his orchestra. But here it's played by Kenny Ball and his jazz men. The song, Teddy Bear's Picnic.

Benny Ball and his jazz men. A song now from Julie London. I first saw Julie London sing this song in a film back in 1956. The film was The Girl Can't Help It, a film that starred Little Richard and Jane Mansfield. Had lots of good rock and roll songs in it, songs by Little Richard himself, Gene Vincent, The Platters. It was Julie London's song that always fixed on my memory. Here she is singing Cry Me a River.

Yes, that sounds as great today as it did when it was recorded back 70 years ago. Julie London, I say, I can remember that film, in that film distinctly. She's appeared in a dream sequence, standing on a staircase, and I think every shot of her had her in a different dress, if I remember rightly. But, yeah, to say, after 70 years, my memory might be failing me a little bit. But a song now from Dr. John, Malcolm John Rebenek Jr., that was his real name, but here he is with a Johnny Mercer song, Accentuate the Positive.

Yes, Dr. John with Accentuate the Positive. A big band spot now, and a big band piece today is by Count Basie and his orchestra. It's from the album The Atomic Mr. Basie, and it's a little thing called Duet.

Count Basie and his orchestra were a duet, and the duet was between the two trumpeters that on that recording. They were Thad Jones and Joe Newman, great Count Basie orchestra. A song now from Stacey Kent, I always finish my program with, but this is from her 1997 album, Close Your Eyes. In fact, it's the title track.

Yes, Stacey Kent with a song that was first recorded by Al Bowley back in 1933, Close Your Eyes. A song now from Tony Bennett, and most of Tony Bennett's recent hits have been with collaborations with other artists, and this is no exception. This is from an album he made in 2015 with a pianist by the name of Bill Charlap. The album is called The Silver Lining, and it's an album of songs by Jerome Kern. Here is Tony Bennett and Bill Charlap with their version of Pick Yourself Up.

Tony Bennett with some great piano playing by Bill Charlop. And we've got to stay with a great piece of instrumental music now from Kenny G. Kenneth Bruce Gorlick is his real name, great saxophonist. And here he is with Burt Bacharach, an Hal David song, The Look of Love.

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0: You're listening to All That Jazz on the Hospital Radio, which my name's Mike Bogue. And, coming up in the next half hour, we've got songs from Norah Jones, Bob Wallace and his Story of All Jazzmen, and a piece by Thelonious Monk. But first, we're going to start with a piece by Dame Cleo Lane, Lady Dankworth, of course, and born Clementine Dinah Bullock. But now she's now Lady Dankworth DVE. Here she is on a slow boat to China.
1: I'd love to.

Yes, Dame Cleo Lane. I just read some of a little bit of the autobiography of Dame Cleo Lane, and quite fascinating. Her father was a black Jamaican who worked as a building labourer while he used to busk, and her mother was an English farmer's daughter from Swindon. And her first jobs included being a hairdresser, apprentice hairdresser, then as a hat trimmer, and she worked as a librarian, and then worked in a pawnbroker's shop. She got married in at the age of, would have been 19, to a roof tiler, who she had a son called Stuart. But it was at the age of 24 that she applied as a singer and auditioned for Johnny Dankworth, and who she eventually went on to get married to. So what a fascinating life Cleo Lane had, or has, I should say. She's 95 years old now, Dame Cleo. Amazing. A song now from a man that we always used to see on Coronation Street, Fred Duckworth. Here, Bill Tarmy was his real name, and here he is singing an Eric Clapton song, Wonderful Tonight.

Bill Tarmy, who played Jack Duckworth in Coronation Street for over 30 years. Did 10 years before getting the job of Jack Duckworth in Coronation Street, he did actually work as a nightclub singer. Song now from Norah Jones. From her album Come Away With Me, she sings Don't Know Why.

Nora Jones, don't know why she didn't come. Well, say no more. A song now from Bob Wallace and his Storyville Jazzmen. This song, I seem to remember as a kid, there used to be a radio comedian by the name of Reg Dixon. And not Reginald Dixon, he was the organ player at the Tower Ballroom. But Reg Dixon used to be a comedian, and he used to sing this, I'm sure, at the end of his act. But here's Bob Wallace's version of I'm Shy, Mary Ellen. I'm Shy.

0: Yes, Bob Wallace, that was an Estoreo Jazzman with I'm Shy Mary Ellen. And that was to say, that's a song that I remember from being a kid. And this is another song I remember from being a kid, and I never knew until just recently who ever recorded it. But I heard it on the radio not long ago, and apparently it's recorded by a lady by the name of Eileen Barton. The song, If I Knew You Were Coming, I'd Have Baked a Cake.
1: Come in! Well, well, well, look who's here! I haven't seen

0: do, how'd you do, how'd you do, how'd you do?
1: Yes, that was Eileen Barton, apparently. OK, let's have a piece of proper jazz now. It's the Thelonious Monk, a piece written by Duke Ellington, and I've had a song out of my heart. Here he is, Thelonious Monk, one of the greatest jazz pianists of all time.

Yes, well, that's it for another day, and I'll put my records away. Stacey Kent. Don't forget, if you'd like a request played tonight, give us a ring, 704-666, or if you're in hospital, pick up the left-hand handset and press the star button, dial 800. Leave a message on our answer phone. If you'd like to hear some more jazz, something out of the charts, something from the 60s, whatever your choice of music, let us know and we'll be delighted to play it for you. I'll be back with some more jazz tomorrow night, 5 o'clock. See you then. Bye for now.

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3: From the Sky News Centre at 6, Andy Burnham says it's the best day of his life as he opened his new Number 10 North office. The Prime Minister plans to work from the Manchester base one day a week in his mission to push power out of Westminster. He says it's also key to achieving good growth across the UK. Wales's First Minister, Reenap Yorworth, gives his take.
4: Having it in and of itself doesn't make a difference to the people of Wales. What will make a difference is whether the positive signals that Andy Burnham is trying to set out, send out from that, and no doubt the action that he wants to put in place, translates into similar attitudes towards working positively with Welsh Government.
3: A woman has been charged after Irish police found a bomb in a car. The device was intercepted in County Monaghan on Wednesday in an intelligence-led operation targeting dissident Republicans. Five officers have been injured after a police boat crashed into Westminster Bridge in central London. A number of those on board ended up in the River Thames. A father's been jailed for at least 18 years for murdering his baby son. Tony Bartlett shook four-week-old Atticus at the family home in Chard in Somerset after a night out drinking. Bristol Crown Court heard the attack lasted just seconds in July 2022, but his son suffered catastrophic brain injuries. Avon and Somerset police went to ask Bartlett exactly what happened.
5: All of a sudden, he just seemed lifeless.
6: Okay.
5: Yeah. I couldn't tell that it was the difference. All of a sudden, it just seemed more lifeless. And then he made this weird, breathless sound. Yeah.
3: A lawyer says families of the Southport victims are devastated their killers has been transferred to Broadmoor Psychiatric Hospital. They've accused Axel Ruda Cabana of trying to manipulate the system. And British boxer Tyson Fury's beaten Poland's Marius Wack with a round 7 stoppage in Thailand. The former heavyweight champion's done what he needed to clear the way for a showdown with Anthony Joshua later this year. That's the latest. I'm Faye De Silva.

It's Stu's 80s Hits live on Hospital Radio. Hello, how you doing? Pet Shop Boys and Heart. Massive number one from 1987. Well, we do all 80s for the next 60 minutes. Brilliant songs to come from the Madonna. Tears for Fears to play and some Naina Cherry. If you fancy a song, you know what you need to do. You listen or see the ward walkers. It's easy to do. 666 via the nurses. Star 800 via your bedside. Or Ipswich number 01473 704 666.

and the brilliant Everybody Wants to Rule the World on Stu's 80s Hits. Hello, if you're just joining us, it's an hour of the best decade ever, I believe, is the best decade. So on the way, we talk film quotes from the 80s. We also do a brain teaser. We talk about requests and we talk about

football as well. Stay tuned. This is Hospital Radio. A brilliant song from Madonna, Like a Prayer, to play in the next couple of minutes. Right after Fergal and A Good Heart here on Hospital Radio.

0: Stu's 80s hit with Fergal Sharkey and a brilliant song called A Good Heart. Yes, indeed. Anyway, so it's time for the 80s movie quotes here on the show. Nobody puts baby in the corner is tonight's quote. Nobody puts baby in the corner. Find out the answer in the next few minutes and I'll play a song from that film as well.
1: God.

Well, actually, I have a confession. I love all her songs. But anyway, a bit of a controversial one with the video, but what a great song as well. This is Stu's 86 live on Hospital Radio. We're doing the film quote. Nobody puts baby in the corner. Find out what it is in the next few minutes. Well, before we go a little bit loco.

feel-good songs on Stu's 80s Hits Live on Hospital Radio with the Four Tops and Loco in Acapulco. This is Stu. If you're just joining us, you could have been listening to the film quote, which was, "Tonight, nobody puts baby in the corner." What was it? Now here it is. From probably one of the biggest films of the decade, Dirty Dancing.

0: what a song. From this week's quote, don't put baby in the corner, Patrick Swayze. Oh, what a awesome film. But you don't realise how good that film is until you watch it nowadays, because it's more popular nowadays than it was when it first came out in the 80s. Anyway, this is Dude's 80s Hit. We'll talk about requests in the next couple of minutes, and we'll talk about football, and we've got a brain teaser to play as well, and continuing to play some really, really good songs.
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Oh, what a great song. Frankie Goes to Hollywood, Holly Johnson and the brilliant Two Tribes. This is Hospital Radio, which is the home of the 8 till 10 request show every evening, Monday to Sunday. You get to choose the songs on the airwaves. So, easy way of doing it. If you're chilling in your bed, you might see one of our ward walkers who go out every evening and gather requests from you, the patients of the Ipswich Hospital. You can also go online now at hri.org.uk, follow the link via the website as well and request that way. You can also get the nurses to do it for you at 6666 via the internal system, or you can go via your bedside, via the hospital unit at Star 800, and you can speak to one of us here at Hospital Radio and have your request that way as well. This is the great show, and we've got some more great songs coming up, including Michael Jackson into play in the next couple of seconds, Madness, and an ABBA song from the 80s. Boom, boom, boom, boom. What a massive song from the album Bad. This is Bad.

0: Live on Hospital Radio with Michael Jackson from the album Bad. That is Bad. What a great song. More 80s on the way in the next couple of minutes. We've got Night Go to Cairo to play in a couple of seconds here on the one and only Stu's 80s hits. But it's time for a bit of a brain teaser. So tonight's brain teaser is a survey. You've got to pick a one and I'll give you an answer in the next couple of minutes. Right, a new survey found that the average person knows at least five of these, but off by heart. But what are they? They could include recipes, phone numbers, song lyrics, or family members' birthdays. So you've got the choice. Recipes, phone numbers, song lyrics, or birthdays. What do you reckon it is? Find out in the next couple of minutes here on Hospital Radio.
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Stu's 80s hits live on Hospital Radio with Madness. Night Boat to Cairo. What a great song. I would love, I'd love to see Madness live, but I wasn't around. I was a bit young back then. Right, more great songs coming on Stu's 80s hits. We'll answer the brain teaser question in a couple of seconds as well. And we'll talk about football. Ipswich, every home match here live on Hospital Radio.

0: ABBA? Oh, yeah, there we go. Press the wrong button. Right, ABBA and Super Trooper on your bedside, friend. This is Stu's 80s hits, live and direct around the wards on Channel 1. 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Now, I mentioned a question earlier, and I've just got to find it because I've lost me piece of paper, see? Here we go, right. So the average person, a survey's found that the average person knows at least five of these. Now, one of them was recipes, phone numbers, a song lyrics, or family birthday. Well, if you don't know your family birthdays, there is something wrong, but apparently it is recipes. How many recipes do you know off by heart? I personally know absolutely thousands. I'm an ex-chef, you know.
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0: Sound of Bananarama. What a great... I love a little bit of Bananarama. This is News 86 live on Hospital Radio, where I play back-to-back hour worth of the best songs around. And with there being millions of 80 songs, I really don't know what to play. But I found an absolute corker. Here we go. Right after this jingle.
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It's Matthew Wilder on Stu's 80s Hits. Just a couple more songs in this hour to go, and I'll be back at a later date with more of your 80s hits. Brilliant song, Break Your Stride. I will play some more great songs. This one, I love this song. Hold on a minute. 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Shall we try again? 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
3: From the Sky News Centre at 7, Andy Burnham's opened his new number 10 North office.
4: Thank you, everybody. I cannot tell you what a proud moment this is. I think this might be the best day of my life. I'm not joking, I know you think I am, but I'm not. Things are just completely coming full circle here for me.
3: The former Greater Manchester Mayor turned Prime Minister has set up a base in the city where he intends to work at least once a week. It's part of his plans to push power out of Westminster into every postcode across the UK, putting decision-making into the hands of people at a local level. Police in Ireland have charged a woman after intercepting what they call an extremely significant bomb. A vehicle heading to the border was stopped in County Monaghan as part of an intelligence-led operation targeting dissident Republicans. London's Westminster Bridge has been sealed off after a boat carrying armed police officers crashed into it. Five were injured after a number of those on board the RIB ended up in the water. Southport killer Axel Rudakabana is being accused of manipulating the system after being transferred from prison to Broadmoor Psychiatric Hospital. The teenager was jailed for at least 52 years after stabbing three schoolgirls to death at a Taylor Swift-themed dance class nearly 2 years ago. Lawyer Chris Walker, who represents the bereaved families, says they're devastated.
5: The families are still not able to grieve properly. They have a very public inquiry. He's in the news once again. At this time of the year, they should be thinking about the wonderful daughters who we've now lost. And yet, the sideshow is him, and it's re-traumatising bringing everything back.
3: Tens of thousands of people across France and Spain have fled their homes because of wildfires. Tourist hotspots are under threat near Bordeaux, while Spanish authorities have declared a national emergency. And yellow heat health alerts have come into force for parts of England. The warning covers southern and central areas until Sunday. That's the latest. I'm Faye De Silver.

brains of Ipswich Hospital, but the satisfaction of knowing that your grey matter's in perfect working order surely is worth, well, much, much more. ELO time. And I'm sure you'll recognise this as Mr. Blue Sky.

Yes, wonderful stuff. We certainly got off to a great start this evening with some pacey music, which brings us to the derivation of the word Czech, which apparently is Polish. And I don't mean Czech as in writing out money. This is Czech as in Czech Republic. The Czech phrase, again, Czech Republic phrase, Prisikia Kirk, meaning thrust finger through neck, contains no vowels. So I put myself through that terrible pronunciation test just for the sake of telling you that. And there are more than 100 words in Hawaiian consisting entirely of vowels. So there you are. You're a lot wiser about everything right now. I'm not too sure it's information we particularly want, but you never know. Ah, yes, an old Charles Aznavour number. She, as sung by Elvis Costello. She-

We're all feeling very, very depressed this morning. You've all come in and you've cheered us all up, and it's absolutely brilliant. You do a wonderful job. I'd like to take this opportunity to say thanks very much for all that you do for all the patients in the hospital.

Amy Winehouse, who else with a voice like that? Back to Black, a great loss to us all, poor old Amy there. She had a great career ahead of her. Right, talking about great careers, we're going to have a quick chat now about Benjamin Britten, who was born in 1913 in Lowestoft on November the 22nd, which is St. Celia's Day. She's the patroness of musicians, believe it or not. He was the son of Robert Britten, a dentist, and his wife Edith, who was a leader in the local choral society. Britten showed talent from an early age, responding to his mother's teaching, and was composing music long before he had any formal tuition. In 1927, he became a pupil of Frank Bridge, and in 1930, entered the Royal College of Music. The variations of a theme of Frank Bridge received tremendous applause at Salzburg in 1937, and at this period he composed music for GPO documentary films in collaboration with W.H. Auden, the poet, whose political and social disenchantment led him to emigrate to the USA. Britten, with his lifelong friend and partner Peter Pears, a celebrated tenor, followed him in 1939. Made homesick by reading an article by E.M. Forster about Suffolk, poet George Crabbe, Britten and Pears resolved to return to England. The Hymn to St. Celia and the Ceremony of Carols were composed during their Atlantic crossing in 1942. Britten and Pears returned to England to live in Snape, eventually moving in 1957 to the Red House in Aldborough. Benjamin Britten is famous for numerous works, including War Requiem and The Young Person's Guide to the Orchestra. He founded the Pears and Eric Crozier the Aldborough Festival in 1948. Or I should say he founded with Pears. He accepted a life peerage in the last year of his life, 1976, and Pears died 10 years later. They were buried side by side in Aldborough Churchyard, Britten having refused to be buried in Westminster Abbey. However, there is a memorial stone in the North Choir dedicated to him there. The Red House is now home to Britten Pears Foundation, and Benjamin Britten is remembered as one of the greatest composers of the 20th century.

Takes you back a while. My 50s as well, I should think. Jimmy Rogers there. Kisses sweeter than wine. Now, digging out useless facts for you. Oh, we never give up here. We came across something which was half interesting, I suppose. In ancient Hawaii, the nuts of the kurikuri tree were threaded on a string and lit. Each nut burned in sequence to form an early version of chaser lighting. So there you are. Next time you go to a dinner in the evening with your bow tie on and your tuxedo, you can bore everybody with that particular story and then own up and put the blame on us by saying where you heard it first. Here we've got another live recording for you. This one goes way back. Lonnie Donegan.

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1: A Monday, Tuesday, Wednesday, Thursday, Friday, Saturday night on the big phone.
0: Over night. A dollar, it's a dollar and a dime is a dime.
1: We sing another chorus, but he has.

0: You can count on the stretch to lower the tone of things, can't you? Lonnie Donegan's "Does Your Chewing Gum Lose Its Flavour?" etc., etc., etc. He appeared, by the way, live one night at the Gardener's Arms in one of the Hamlets. Was it Back Hamlet, Fore Hamlet? Never remember. Anyway, that's, I think, must be the pub's major claim to fame.
1: 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The number is 6666. And that equates to Ipswich 704 666.
0: You can also place your requests by dialing.

0: If you'd like a request played this evening on Hospital Radio Ipswich, give us a call on the internal telephone. The number is 6666, and that equates to Ipswich 704666.
1: You can also place your requests by dialing *800 from your Hospedia device, and that's free of charge.
2: Well, we just thought we'd rerun that one, having cut that poor fellow off in midstream. Right, so take us neatly, hopefully, to the quick quiz. Hope you're ready. We did give you a bit of a warning at the front of the programme. This is where I ask six easy questions and hopefully you come up with six easy answers. And we start off, naturally enough, with question one. Well, it seems logical, doesn't it? So here we go then. Question one on the quick quiz. Roger Daltrey and Pete Townsend are the singer and guitarist for which band? Second question. Catherine II, or the Great, was Empress of which country from 1762 to 1796? Third question. Which prehistoric age usually comes between the Stone Age and the Iron Age? I think you'll get that. Question four. Nova Scotia duck tolling and Labrador are among the breed of which type of gun dog? Well, that's more difficult. Question five. Absolut is a leading brand of which spirit? And what make was... This is question six, by the way, the last one. What make was the car driven by Marty McFly in the Back to the Future films? Hey, that's easier for the men than it is for the women, isn't it, really? While you're thinking about that... Oh, yes... We're going to play you a little bit of jazz. It comes from Humphrey Lyttelton. It's the Bad Penny Blues. And hopefully it'll just sort of lubricate the old grey matter a bit for you.

had some track that, isn't it? Yeah. Apparently, when Humphrey recorded that, he was told by all the sort of the pundits and the critics and so on, "Oh, it's too commercialised. It'll never catch on. It'll never make any money." And it turned out to be his biggest hit ever. Anyway, so let's get on with these questions and the answers. If you recall, I said question one was Roger Daltrey and Peter Townsend are the singer and guitarist for which band? Hopefully you came up with The Who. Question two, Catherine II, or Catherine the Great, as she might be called, was Empress of which country from 1762 to 1796? I'm hoping again you came up with Russia as the answer to that, because it's the accurate answer. And the third question, which prehistoric age usually comes between the Stone Age and the Iron Age? And I'm quite confident you all came up with the Bronze Age. Come on, you did, surely. Question four, Nova Scotia Duck, Tolling and Labrador are amongst the breeds of which type of gun dog? That's more tricky in my book, I think, but the answer is Retriever. So if you came up with something close to a Retriever, we'll give you that one. Question five was, Absolut is a leading brand of which spirit? Well, I'm sure some of you amongst you know immediately that's a vodka. Yeah, anybody got five out of six yet? Okay, and six out of six. The last question, what make of car was driven by Marty McFly in the Back to the Future films? And that was one of these Gullwing DeLorean cars. DeLorean is the answer. So there we are. So who's got six out of six then? Hands up. Oh, I can't see anybody. Let's try five out of six then. Are you having a go at me again? Somebody must have got... Well, let's say four out of six. Should we change the subject quickly and go back to the music?

Yeah, Alan, little Alan Price there. People are talking. I guess they are. It's a human occupation, much indulged in. Have you ever heard of Abdul Bulbul Amir? You haven't? Well, we're going to get round to him very shortly. So before that, we hope to mention a place called Tattingstone. So this is a question of knowing your Suffolk. How much do you know about Suffolk? Tattingstone is 5 miles south of Ipswich. Its name derives from Tatting, a ton, or Tatting's farm. The former Sanford House of Industry, or Workhouse as it became, 1766 to 1930 site, was used as St Mary's Hospital until it was redeveloped for housing in 1991. The Church of St Mary's stands practically opposite what was the old workhouse and dates back as well. One of the casualties of the flooding of the valley for a reservoir, this Alton Reservoir, was Tattingstone Hall. Ironically, it had always been moated. Edward White lived there, and in 1790 he built what is known as the Tattingstone Wonder. From one side it's a small country church complete with tower, but from the other it was a group of farm workers' cottages. White is supposed to have said, as his neighbours gawped at nothing, they might as well gawp at something. On the 16th of January 1967, the remains of murder victim Bernard Oliver were found in suitcases in a field in Tattingstone, 10 days after his family reported him missing. Nobody was ever charged, though two now-deceased doctors were considered to be prime suspects. Oh.

Abdul, Abulbul Lamir. Young man, quoth Abdul, has life grown so dull that you wish to end your career? Vile infidel, no, you have trod on the toe of Abdul, Abulbul Lamir. Said Ivan, my friend, your remarks in the end will avail you but little, I fear. For you ne'er will survive to repeat them alive, Mr. Abdul, Abulbul Lamir. So take your last look at sunshine and brook and send your regrets to the Tsar. By this I imply you are going to die, Count Ivan Skavinsky Skavar.

Last Line with Ivan Skavinsky-Skavar. 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Our stranger, when passing,

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Abdul Bulbul Amir, as sung and performed by Peter Skellen. So there we are. Wonderful stuff. Now then, I'm not too certain where we're going next. I thought about this and I thought about that. In the end, I settled on this.

It can't get much more frenetic than that. Atomic from Blondie. Right, next we've got a little bit up from a fella called Elton Hercules John. Oh, I've got a relation called Hercules as well. Anyway, he was born Kenneth Richard... Start again, shall we? Reginald Kenneth Dwight. Not used to using that name with him, are we? On the 25th of March 1947, the well-known English singer, pianist and composer is, say, better known as Elton John to everybody. Working with lyricist Bernie Taupin as his songwriting partner since 1967, they've collaborated on more than 30 albums to date. In his five-decade career, Elton John has sold more than 300 million records, making him one of the best-selling artists in the world. He has had more than 50 top 40 hits, including 7 consecutive number 1 US albums, 58 Billboard top 50 singles, 27 top 10s, 4 number 2s and 9 number 1s for 31 consecutive years. That's from 1970 to 2000. He has at least one song in the Billboard Hot 100. In 1997, Tributes singles Repenned in dedication to the late Princess Diana, Candle in the Wind sold over 33 million copies worldwide and is the best-selling single in the history of the UK and US singles charts. Raised in Pinner, London, Elton learned to play the piano at an early age and by 1962 had formed the group Bluesology. Elton met his songwriting partner Bernie Taupin after they both answered an advert for songwriters. For 2 years prior to their fame, they wrote songs for other artists, including Lulu, and Elton has also worked as a session musician for artists such as The Hollies and The Scaffold. Well, we thought we'd be a wee bit different tonight. Rather than play one of Elton's huge hits, we thought we'd play one of his minor ones that you may not have heard for a while. And this is Nikita.

it certainly swings along. That's, I don't say a minor hit for Elton John. I suppose a minor hit sells a million or two, doesn't it, for him? Anyway, I just wanted to mention also at this juncture of the programme that we hope you're having the best possible day you can have. And you're thinking of making it better still by telephoning us on the Hospedia device next to your bed. Star 800 are the keys you need to push, and that'll get you through to either a live human or a completely and utterly robotic answer phone machine, depending on what time of day you phone. But anyway, do give it a go. We're looking forward to hearing from you. We're going to get towards the end of the show now with Don Henry. He's in Cadillac Avenue.

0: Well, that's it for another session. Wraps it up for another day. I've enjoyed your company, and don't forget to join the Escape Committee and plot your return home, where you can still listen to us online. I'll be back at the same time tomorrow. Hope you'll be with us wherever you are and whatever your circumstances. This is Derek Holman, hoping you're having a really good day and asking you to place your requests on Star 800. Bye for now. Bye-bye.
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4: From the Sky News Centre at 8, Andy Burnham's opened his new Number 10 North office and says he wants to get Britain hoping again. The Prime Minister's expected to work out of the centre in Manchester one day a week. He says it'll help put power in every postcode, but Tory leader Kemi Badenoch says it's an interesting gimmick.
5: It's the actual decisions that are being taken that matter, not where you move people here or there. And what I'm really worried about is that we've got a new Prime Minister who should be lifting his sights and talking about how we revolutionise our economy, but he's mostly talking about the little things.
4: A woman's been charged after Irish police intercepted a car bomb. The device was already constructed when it was seized in County Monaghan on Wednesday. A police boat full of armed officers has crashed into central London's Westminster Bridge. Five on board were injured and a number of others ended up in the River Thames this afternoon. The bridge has been closed, causing traffic chaos. Jim Bagley from Gloucester, Massachusetts, was nearby when it all unfolded.
6: We didn't see it happen, but we heard the explosion. And then the next thing we saw was three people in the water coming down the river. And then the other cruise boats stopped in their way because they were trying to dock. So they tried to save and get out to those boats.
4: It's understood a record 165 migrants have crossed the channel to the UK in a single boat. The so-called mega dinghy, the same size as a standard bus, arrived in Dover yesterday afternoon, breaking a record set 2 weeks ago. Swimmer Duncan Scott has claimed Scotland's first Commonwealth gold at the home games in Glasgow. The country's most decorated athlete in history, having now won 14 medals, took the 200-metre individual medley title. And a £3,000 reward's being offered for information after a monkey was abandoned on a London bus. The female common marmoset was discovered on a number 302 in Kensal Rise. That's the latest. I'm Faye De Silver.

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1: Good evening and welcome.
0: And John Cordell, who's speaking presently.
1: He is.
0: I'm trying to be polite as well. I'm usually polite.
1: You're always polite,
0: I try,
1: John,
0: to be polite.
1: Anyway, we're on air.
0: Well, yeah. How do you know that? You've been talking to my wife. Yeah, we're on from 8 o'clock until 10 o'clock this evening. And as usual, we've been up to Somersham Ward. Unfortunately, another week where the eBay was...
1: eBay was off
0: empty,
1: air.
0: Yes. Yep. So we popped into, what was it, G&H?
1: G&H, yep.
0: And we haven't got quite so many requests this week because there were a few empty beds and a few of the patients, understandably, were having a nod. As I usually say, they probably knew I was coming, so they just, let's make out we're asleep. But anyway, you're listening to Hospital Radio at your bedside, online, on the smart speaker, and hopefully on the HR Ipswich app. If you go to our website, which is hri.org.uk, you can listen live and make a request from that particular website. And if you scroll down, you can download the app for Apple or Android. Right, okay, well, as I say, we got some requests from, I think, eight, didn't we? We ran about eight from Somersham.
1: Yeah.
0: We normally get in the region of 10 to a dozen, but never mind. We also got requests from dear friends of Hospital Radio Ipswich, but we're going to play a couple of tracks before we start the requests going. This first one, I hope, will get you.

0: Well, there we go. I like a lot of his records, actually. I was saying to John, I remember sort of in the early days of his career, I think he's 82 now. Nice to have somebody who's a bit older than me.
1: Brother. There are one or two about John.
0: Well, yes, indeed there are. He was in a group called Love Sculpture, and they had a number five hit with an instrumental, Sabre Dance, which was a piece of music written by Kakaturian. I have to be careful how I say that. I think he's right, Kakaturian. Which was from a 1942 ballet called Gayare or Gayari, not Urari, but there we are. He also had a three million selling hit singles, one with I Hear You Knocking, and there was another one that I like called Girls Talk, which was written by Elvis Costello. Now, there's not many people know that, as I often say. Right, going to play another track before we get into the requests, and this is the Rubettes. The group were put together in 1974 after the release of Sugar Baby Love, which, funnily enough, was a song performed and recorded by session musicians. Became so successful that they decided to do it all the time. So this was released in 1977. It failed to chart, and I've always wondered why. Baby, I know.

0: What a pleasant song.
1: Very nice.
0: Yeah, it's lovely. Very that nice. It's T.J. Thorpe was the singer and the lead guitarist with that particular group. Passed away quite recently, actually, but left us with some lovely music. Right, over to you, Mr. Starter, for the requests from Somersham Ward.
1: Thank you very much. Yes, we had our weekly pilgrimage upstairs to Somersham. As John mentioned earlier, unfortunately, one of the bays, eBay, was closed. Or there was just no patients in there. Anyhow,
0: maybe they're going through some sort of cleaning exercise. I don't know. But
1: so anyhow, we
0: could have stayed the night if we wanted to. I suppose all inclusive.
1: Thank you. We went G&H, and we've gained a few requests here tonight. So we'll kick the show off this week with a request for, or one of two requests for David. Excuse me. And the first one is Ed Sheeran with an old favourite, Castle on the Hill.
2: When I was 6 years old, I broke my leg

0: Well, that's a favourite here as well, isn't it?
1: It certainly is.
0: As indeed a lot of his. Perfect in particular, I think, is probably one of the biggest requested.
1: But that's lovely. There was Mr. Sheeran up on the hill. Okay, the second track...
0: David, was it?
1: Yeah, for David. The second track we have is Adele, and it is Make You Feel My Love.

0: What a beautiful song.
1: A beautiful choice.
0: It really, really is a lovely song. It was David's wife, I think, that chose that one for him. Good choice, my dear, good choice.
1: Good.
0: Well done.
1: Very good. Okay, moving along the bench a bit further.
0: I was going to say the corridor, yeah, but don't leave me.
1: We weren't quite
0: don't
1: in the leave corridor yet. We came across Richard, and he would like a song by Jennifer Rush, and this is Power of Love.

0: It's lovely, that, isn't it?
1: A very powerful song.
0: It certainly is, and it was partly written by Jennifer Rush, and it came out in 1984. And I was saying to John, I'm sure somebody else sang that, and it was Celine Dion. Well, I said to John, I always used to refer to her as Celine Dion. I suppose these days I'd call her Sri Lanka Dion.
1: You would indeed.
0: And she had a big hit with it in 1993. But anyway, super song, super smashing great, as somebody used to say.
1: Yeah. Okay, yeah. The last track request we have for G Bay, which was where we've been in the last two or three songs, this is for Peter, and we asked him what he would like, and unfortunately his words were, with the news I've had today, I don't mind. So on your behalf, Peter, we've decided to play the... from Elgar's Nimrod from the Enigma Variations.

0: Well, there we are. And I said to John before, I said, when do you think that was written? And he said, I said, maybe the late 1800s. So I've Googled it, can't touch it for it. Well, apparently not. And it was composed between 1898 and 1899. It consists of 14 variations. And when it gets read out on the old mobile phone, somebody said 1X, didn't they? They mean 9, of course, don't they? So there we are, beautiful piece of music. And yeah. I've got that on vinyl at home, John. So I'll bring it up here one week and play it.
1: I'd like to see your face if you did.
0: Okay, excellent.
1: Moving on,
0: beautiful.
1: As they say. We have a track now for Lynette. And this is another Ed Sheeran track. Obviously a very popular person this evening.
0: He certainly is.
1: And this is Thinking Out Loud.
2: When your legs don't work like they used to before, and I can't sweep you off of your feet,

0: Another lovely song, and interesting, because the lady's name is Lynette, wasn't it?
1: Lynette.
0: Lynette. Yeah, mentioned about Filipino music, and I really had no knowledge of that, but been sort of Googling. I like to do a bit of Googling at
1: times. You like your Googles, don't you?
0: Yeah, well, yes, indeed. Careful how you say that. I didn't realise that at one stage the Spanish colonial period, and classical music was highly enjoyed by the wealthy elite class, and local music printing was introduced 1870s and 1880s with music composed by Spanish peninsulars and Filipino criollos and mestizos. It's amazing, really. And in 1880, there was the Recuerdos de Filipinos y sus Cantares, which I think means Memories of the Philippines and Their Songs, by Diego Perez. See, you learn something every week.
1: You do.
0: The trouble is, I forget it when I get home or before I get home. But it's lovely. Was there another one?
1: There is another one for Lynette, yes. And this is Lionel Richie and Diana Ross with Endless Love.

0: Another lovely song, and written by himself, Lionel Richie, wasn't
1: Apparently
0: it?
1: Apparently so. So Mr. Google says.
0: So Mr. Yes.
1: Good
0: Can't
1: old
0: go
1: Google.
0: Wrong with the Google.
1: What can we do without it these days? With my phone? Quite a lot, because I cannot get it on my phone.
0: Did you say with your iPhone? See, it's funny having an iPhone when you hold it to your ear, doesn't it, to talk, make calls? No, yeah. Right. An earphone. Right, OK.
1: OK, well,
0: another
1: the last...
0: good one coming up now,
1: Sorry.
0: John. Yeah.
1: The last request we have for Somersham this evening is for Irene, and it is Tina Turner with The Best.

0: And we were rather surprised at that particular choice and that lovely lady up there, weren't we?
1: We were, yeah, very much so.
0: She said she likes to play it as loud as she can when she's on her own at home. I said, well, let's hope that's not too long.
1: Yeah. Okay, well, that concludes the request from Somersham Ward tonight, or for tonight. But I'd like to play a track now on behalf of a couple of sets of people. One was a young lady my wife and I took out to lunch today. She lost her husband about 4 years ago to esophagus cancer. And also,
0: excuse me,
1: being the 24th of July, it would have been today their golden wedding anniversary. And excuse me, while we're talking of wedding anniversaries,
0: there's another one to come.
1: Another one to come. It would have been my parents' 78th wedding anniversary today.
0: Wow.
1: So, on behalf of both sets, and after a lovely lunch with Marilyn, our friend today, we're playing Phil Collins with Another Day in Paradise.

0: There we go. That was Phil Collins bringing my side of the evening requests to a close. We are coming up towards the news, but John is in the throes of twiddling his dials over there.
1: What are you going to say then? It's just the way you walk. I've got a track lined up. I think I can play this one. Whether we get it all, and I'm not so sure we will. Let's have a look at the old scoreboard. Yeah, the motors. And this will take us up to the news. I'll probably have to cut it a bit short, but it's Forget About You.

0: live in this hospital, serving patients and staff around the wards.
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2: From the Sky News Centre at 9, Andy Burnham says it's the best day of his life as he opened his new No. 10 North office. The Prime Minister plans to work from the Manchester base one day a week in his mission to push power out of Westminster. He says it's also key to achieving good growth across the UK. Wales's First Minister, Rhinap Yorworth, gives his take.
3: Having it in and of itself doesn't make a difference to the people of Wales. What will make a difference is whether the positive signals that Andy Burnham is trying to send out from that, and no doubt the actions that he wants to put in place, translates into similar attitudes towards working positively with Welsh Government.
2: A law student's been charged and since released on bail after Irish police intercepted a car bomb. The device was already constructed when it was seized in County Monaghan on Wednesday in an intelligence-led operation. A father who shook his four-week-old baby to death has been jailed for at least 18 years for his murder. Tony Bartlett from Chard in Somerset had drunk 8 pints on a night out before inflicting catastrophic brain injuries on baby Atticus. Four men in their 20s have died after a car crashed into a lamppost in Merseyside. Police were called to reports a vehicle had come off the road in Highton early this morning. About 90,000 people have now fled wildfires raging in France and Spain. Boats have even been used to help evacuations on the French Atlantic coast, where flames are threatening homes and campsites. Spanish authorities have declared a national emergency after two fires merged near Madrid. Fishmonger Joaquin Espinosa is among those told to leave his village.
4: All around the town was smoke and fire. I was scared. Everything was just fire and smoke. People were nervous. The elderly were walking one after the other. It makes you feel bad.
2: And yellow heat health alerts are in force for parts of England. They cover southern and central England until Sunday, where temperatures in the mid-20s are forecast and could even top 30 degrees. That's the latest. I'm Fay De Silver.

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1: Thank you for being a friend.
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2: Absolutely, Mr. Ward. Thank you for that, lovely promo there. Yes, second hour. Here we go. Second hour again, John. They come round so quickly,
3: don't
2: they?
3: They do. Friday. Every 60 minutes, you know.
2: 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And then you can, as I always say, you can take us with you wherever you go. Right, friends of Hospital Radio Ipswich, special one to kick off for, actually, dear Nancy down in Hampshire. You're going to laugh when I try and pronounce this in your language, Nancy, but I'm going to have a go. Got to have a go, haven't you? Got to have a laugh.
3: You do.
2: Oh, indeed. But I think I'm right in saying, Nancy, tomorrow is your 25th wedding anniversary. You've got a bit of catching up to do, I think, myself and John. Is that right, John?
3: Yes, I'll be 49 years come September.
2: And I should be a bit more, 54 September. So there we go. Oh, I wish I was 49.
3: Likewise.
2: I'm probably 40, but not 49. Right, Nancy, there's a couple of tracks you've asked for. The second, I'm going to say the first one I'll play later. The second one I'll play later. But it's a song that I've actually got the album, Rainbows of Love by Dana Vinner. And here we go. Apologies already, Nancy. The track is called Op het dak van de wereld.

0: said day instead of roof. Ha ha. Dak, I noticed in my first message, autocorrect, put a Y instead of K, so I'll not blame you. Thank you, Nancy. That's absolutely lovely. And I think you said in an earlier message to me that that particular song was played whilst when you signed the... you sent it here to certificate, I think you mean. Was it with the register, wasn't it? We signed the register of marriage?
1: Yes.
0: The register?
1: Yeah.
0: Not school?
1: Certificate of marriage, yeah.
0: Certificate of marriage, so well done. OK, right, you've got the next request lined up for Dear Friends of Hospital Radio. And it's for Derek. He's got a couple of tracks Belinda on set tonight. Actually, the first one is Silver Threads and Golden Needles.

There we are, Derek, the very talented Linda Ronstadt. I remember that particular song, actually, by the Seekers. But there we go. At my age, well, I'm surprised you don't remember that. Well, maybe you do, Derek. I shouldn't say things like that, should I? Never mind. Right, Andrew, your first request of the evening. When I read this the first time, it looked like in a queue for a bus. Oh, no. The name of the group is Incubus. And it's Pardon Me.

Here we are, Andrew, Incubus with Pardon Me. The next one I've got is for Shirley. No, it's not. It's for Susan. I've got the right letter to start with anyway. That's something, isn't it, Susan? It's a good old favourite, this one. I can remember John telling me that he went to San Francisco one, but he forgot to put any flowers in his hair. Here comes Scott McKenzie for you.

0: Lovely song, that. And at one point, I know I've probably mentioned this before if anybody's listened to me on previous occasions, for which I apologise. He was invited by one of the Puppers, Mummers and the Puppers, I can't think of the chap's name, to actually join that group. But he wanted to concentrate on a solo career. Well, he didn't do badly with that one, but didn't last quite as long as the Mummers and the Puppers. Right, track now for Shirley. And you know, Shirley, I can remember this particular song. It wasn't the original, but I can remember one that came out in 1967, and it was recorded by Solomon King. It's a very, very big hit in the UK, but it was, and I didn't know this, originally recorded by Jimmy Bell in 1960, and it was written by Phyllis and Budlow Bryant. See, again, it's an educational evening.
1: It is indeed. What more do we need?
0: Probably not a lot. OK, anyway, Shirley, it's Elvis's version of She Wears My Ring.

0: Here we are, a fine version of She Wears My Ring for Shirley by Elvis Presley. Okay, you're going to play a track now, or this is one of my favourites, Derek. You keep picking my favourites. Maybe maybe those direct debits are working. I've got all the Byrds albums. I've got them all in vinyl, and I've got them all in, what's it called, CDs, aren't they?
1: They were. They did follow vinyls, yes, although vinyl made a comeback again.
0: It has, hasn't it? If you want to spend £30 at a time on
1: a very expensive price.
0: Yeah, to buy one and then hang it in a frame on the wall. I think it's what a lot of people do, but yeah. There you go. Each to their own. And here come the Byrds. I nearly said the Tambourine Men. Well, they are, aren't they? The Byrds.

0: Saturday morning at 10, Good Times with Brian Davidson. Well, there we are. Now, it's that Birds track. I was going to mention it before, but completely forgot. You know, being my age, one does things like that. What did I do? I can't remember. But that the first two albums that were made by the Birds were produced by Doris Day's son, Terry Melcher. And funny enough, John and I both happen to be looking at the television. We'll admit to this.
1: During the week.
0: During the week. And on the television was...
1: The Deadwood Stage.
0: There's a coming on over the hill.
1: Oh, yes.
0: Oh, there we are. Right. But I think Doris Day had an absolutely fantastic voice. And as apparently, a lot of the records that she made were produced in one take.
1: Really?
0: Yes. So I'm reliably informed by Google. No, not by Google. I had heard that somewhere else. Right, what have we got now? Oh, track for Andrew. And this particular track is Luke Combs, I Ain't No Cowboy.

0: There we are, Andrew. Luke Coombs. He ain't no cowboy. Right, I've got one now for... Who have I got this one for? Yes, it's Susan, isn't it? And I've got a little bit of a low recording on this, Susan. I'll turn it up as much as I possibly can. It's the Brig House and Rastrick Brass Band with I Dreamed... And John will be singing along to this, but I'll turn the microphone off. I Dreamed...
1: I should.
0: Oh, indeed. And me is... I Dreamed a Dream.

0: There we are, the wonderful Brig House and Rastrick Brass Band. I dreamed a dream. From?
1: Les Miserables.
0: The Miserables, that's the fella. Shirley, you asked for a track by Phil Collins, and the one that you asked for, Separate Lives, you'd like him just singing it. And I hope I've done you justice here. It's a live recording, but it I thought it sounded pretty good. Separate Lives, Phil Collins for Shirley.

0: Well, I'm sorry, Shirley, if I got a young lady singing with him on that one. It's Marilyn Martin, apparently. I'll have another look, see if I can find his solo, pure solo version. But there we are. Now, I've got another request. We have another request, I should say, shouldn't I?
1: You should.
0: Most
1: you
0: certainly.
1: Should, because,
0: and
1: yes.
0: This is for Nancy. And it's the other particular song that she requested. And this was apparently played when she left the church following her marriage. And it's become their anthem for married life. So we're all going to look on the bright
1: side. Oh, look on the bright side.
0: Life.
1: Sorry. Here we go.
2: Some things in life are bad. They can really make you mad. Other things just make you swear and curse. When you're chewing on life's gristle, don't grumble, give a whistle.

0: burning, I said, they'll never make their money back.
1: What a good idea. Anyway, Nancy, all the very, very best for your 25th wedding anniversary tomorrow, and keep looking on the brighter side of life.
2: 25th, if I'm right, that's 20th, silver.
1: It's silver, yes, yep. Yes indeed.
2: Well done.
1: Right.
3: What are you doing on Sunday morning between 8 and 10? Nothing? Good, it's what you're meant to do. So why don't you join me, Rick Double, for Sunday breakfast here on Hospital Radio Ipswich. There's lots happening. Word of the day, your mother should know. Pause for thought with the chaplains and Nature Watch. Oh yes, and you'll love the music. Whether you're listening from hospital or from home, keep your calendar clear on Sunday mornings and let's meet up for breakfast. What's your mother should know? You'll have to listen in to find out.
1: Well, there we are. You'll have to listen to find out. Oh, that was the phone going off, but I've got a warning. No, I'm joking. Right, Derek, and your other Linda Ronstadt request, and this is When Will I Be Loved? Oh, we can't be asking that, surely.

0: Well, here we are. Linda Ronstadt for Derek completes his request for the evening, and we're left with one. It's a shame Liz is not here because she would have really looked forward to hearing this.
1: But she might
0: track.
1: Be listening in Turkey on her phone.
0: She might be.
1: I doubt it very much.
0: Well, it'd probably be about
1: just on the chance.
0: A quarter to 12 or
1: I was
0: one hour.
1: Going to say yes.
0: Probably it's 2 or 3 hours, isn't it, Turkey?
1: At least 2 hours ahead.
0: We cook ours a lot longer than. Oh, never mind. Anyway, Andrew, here comes the singing postman. Do your father keep a diggy?

0: in a meadow, when I will get the land. There was a donkey, the one my father had. Kids, they used to ride him, they wouldn't let me get on. When I start a blowing, they sing this little song. Good you, boy, boy, behind the farmyard door. Go you, ta-ta, and don't come back no more. We know he keeps a tractor, we know he keeps a plow, but do ya far keep a dicky day, we ain't got one right now.
1: Bimbo!
0: I went to my granddad, I told my tale of woe. Come you on, granddad, and make them children go. With his pair of crutches, he made them children run. Then he jumped on the donkey and told my father's son, go you, ta-ta, go you on the farm. Go you, boy, boy, and you won't take no harm. I know he keeps a pigsty.

0: Oh, thanks ever so much for that. I'm saying Lizzie would be delighted to have heard that one, Andrew. But that completes the votes of the UK jury, or the Friends of Hospital Radio, anyway. At least we didn't get a 0 or 1, did we?
1: Nil point.
0: Nil point. OK, what are we going to do now? Play your track?
1: We can, we'll do.
0: Go on then.
1: Okay, John suddenly threw at me the idea,
0: I didn't throw anything at you. Oh, I see, yeah.
1: And on quick thoughts in my grey cells, we've come up with Simon and Garfunkel with the classic Bridge Over Troubled Waters.

0: Well, finishing off the request. It's your request, really, isn't
1: it? That was
0: quite
1: my
0: entitled
1: request,
0: to.
1: But,
0: Bridge over troubled water.
1: A very good one.
0: Yes, absolutely. Well, it's time. What I always say now is a time to say goodbye.
1: Goodbye.
0: Thanks ever so much for those up in Somersham Ward for the requests, and also dear friends of Hospital Radio Ipswich. And I'm just going to go out with. I shan't go out yet. but this is a track by Badfinger. Came around many years ago. I did a bit of work with the Beatles actually for a while. And this particular song is called Day After Day.

0: there we are, the lovely Badfinger. It's a lovely song. I said, I always say to John on those particular songs of Badfinger, I can always hear Paul McCartney singing that, that top note.
1: But we're visualising it as they were singing.
0: Oh, the visualiser. Sounds like a new job description. Thank you, John, for being with me as usual.
1: Pleasure.
0: And
1: pleasure.
0: Good night and God bless to all you dear people listening and those obviously in hospital. God bless.
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4: From the Sky News Centre at 10, Andy Burnham's opened his new number 10 North office.
5: Thank you, everybody. I cannot tell you what a proud moment this is. I think this might be the best day of my life. I'm not joking, I know you think I am, but I'm not. Things are just completely coming full circle here for me.
4: The former Greater Manchester Mayor turned Prime Minister has set up a base in the city where he intends to work at least once a week. It's part of his plans to push power out of Westminster into every postcode across the UK, putting decision-making into the hands of people at a local level. A law student's been released on bail after police in Ireland intercepted a bomb on the border. Isabella Perry Sullivan's appeared in court charged with possession of explosives. Irish authorities say the extremely significant device was recovered during an intelligence-led operation in County Monaghan. DUP leader Gavin Robinson's thanked police.
6: It was a successful operation, but it just goes to show that there are still those within our community who are committed to wreaking havoc in Northern Ireland, who don't understand what peace in Northern Ireland means, who don't want to see communities working together.
4: A major incident's been declared as 100 firefighters try to tackle a huge blaze in Essex and explosions ripped through an industrial unit near Chelmsford. A police boat full of armed officers has crashed into central London's Westminster Bridge. Four are in hospital. England have failed to retain their Commonwealth men's team gymnastics title after being beaten by an impressive Canada. Swimmer Duncan Scott showed why he's Scotland's most decorated athlete at the Games, picking up another gold in the 200-metre individual medley. Adam Ramsey-Petey qualified fastest for the 100 metres breaststroke final tomorrow. And a £3,000 reward's being offered for information after a monkey was abandoned on a London bus. The female common marmoset was discovered on a number 302 in Kensal Rise. That's the latest. I'm Faye De Silver.

Marty Wilde invites you to join him for some late night music designed to soothe away the problems of the week that has passed and ease you gently into a peaceful sleep.

Jesus, let me follow in the footsteps of my dad. 'Cause 'twas him who often told me of you on your throne of gold. And he told me how you searched the mountain for the little lamb who went astray and brought him back and tucked him so safely in the fold. And he told me how they hung you on the cold and bitter cross. And his story went on of how they placed the crown upon your head. And he told me how they pierced your tender side, O Son of God, and left you there to hang till you were dead. That's why I want to follow in the footsteps of my daddy now, because I want to be the man that he wanted me to be. And then someday, just as he told me before he left us and went away, my loving daddy with my Jesus, I shall see him.

I would like to thank you for joining me, your host, Marty Wilde. I would like to wish you a pleasant night's sleep. So for me, it's good night and it's God bless.

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3: From the Sky News Centre at 11, Andy Burnham's marked the end of his first week as Prime Minister with the new Number 10 North office. He's opened the facility in Manchester, calling it the best day of his life, as he plans to push power out of Westminster. A major incident's been declared in Essex as more than 50 firefighters tackle a huge blaze near Chelmsford. Emergency services were called to an industrial unit on South End Road just before 5pm. There are no reported injuries, but local residents are being urged to keep windows and doors closed, with the situation described as hazardous. Dave Bond is from Essex Fire Rescue.
4: The incident has been declared a major incident by the fire service due to the size of the fire that we're dealing with. There is still significant smoke, and we're advising people to stay away from the area while we deal with it. We do believe that we've got the fire surrounded now, but we ask for the public's patience while we bring the incident to a closure.
3: A law student's been charged and since released on bail after Irish police intercepted a car bomb. The device was already constructed when it was seized in County Monaghan on Wednesday in an intelligence-led operation. A police boat full of armed officers has crashed into central London's Westminster Bridge. The Met says five of those injured were responding to reports of a person in the water near Battersea earlier this afternoon. Four of them remain in hospital with serious injuries. Jim Bagley from Gloucester, Massachusetts in the US, was nearby when it unfolded.
5: We didn't see it happen, but we heard the explosion. And then the next thing we saw was three people in the water coming down the river. And then the other cruise boats stopped in their way because they were trying to dock, so they tried to save and get out to those boats.
3: And swimmer Duncan Scott has claimed Scotland's first gold medal at the Commonwealth Games in Glasgow. He's taken the 200-metre individual medley title, the 14th medal of his career. And yellow heat health alerts have come into force for parts of England. The warning covers southern and central areas until Sunday. That's the latest. I'm Stevie Shillinglaw.

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3: From the Sky News Centre at midnight. Andy Burnham's marked the end of his first week as Prime Minister with a new Number 10 North office in Manchester.
4: Thank you, everybody. I cannot tell you what a proud moment this is. I think this might be the best day of my life. I'm not joking, I know you think I am, but I'm not. Things are just completely coming full circle here for me.
3: The former Greater Manchester Mayor has set up a base in the city where he intends to work at least once a week. It's part of his plans to push power out of Westminster into every postcode, putting decision-making into the hands of people at a local level. A major incident's been declared as around 50 firefighters tried to tackle a huge blaze in Essex, and explosions ripped through an industrial unit near Chelmsford. A law student's been charged and since released on bail after Irish police intercepted a car bomb. The device was already constructed when it was seized in County Monaghan on Wednesday in an intelligence-led operation. A police boat full of armed officers has crashed into central London's Westminster Bridge. Some on board ended up in the River Thames yesterday afternoon. Four are in hospital with serious but not life-threatening injuries. To sport, and swimmer Duncan Scott added yet another goal to his Commonwealth tally, cementing his title as Scotland's most successful athlete in the history of the Games. He retained his 200-metre individual medley crown last night and picked up his country's first gold in Glasgow. First Minister John Swinney says he's made the nation proud, and Scott says it was a special atmosphere.
5: And this pool's been so special to me anyway. You know, first time I qualified for an Olympic Games was here. First European title, obviously, Commies 2014 here. It's really cool. Legacy and things like that.
3: He beat Team GB teammate Tom Dean, who finished in third for England. And a £3,000 reward's being offered for information after a monkey was abandoned on a London bus. The female common marmoset was discovered on the 302 in Kensal Rise. That's the latest. I'm Stevie Shillinglaw.

Welcome to Midnight Classics. My name is John Alderton. I hope you'll stay with me for the next hour. I've chosen some nice soothing music for this midnight hour. We begin with music by Elgar. This is the third movement from his cello concerto in E minor with Jacqueline Dupre and Daniel Barenboim conducting the Chicago Symphony Orchestra.

Jacqueline Dupre was the soloist there in that third movement from Elgar's Cello Concerto in E minor. Daniel Barenboim was conducting the Chicago Symphony Orchestra. The Italian composer Tommaso Albanini lived between 1671 and 1751, and by far his most favourite composition is his Adagio, Albanini's Adagio, it's known as. But there's some dispute about whether he actually composed it or not. Certainly the version we're going to hear was made by Remo Giazzotto around the year 1910. So was it Giazzotto? Was it Albanini? I don't know. But enjoy the music, anyhow. Played for us by the Halle Orchestra, conducted by Maurice Handford.

Well, was that Tommaso Albanini, who lived between 1671 and 1750, or the musicologist Remo Giosotto, who lived around the year 1910 when he made this arrangement? Actually, what happened, the manuscript was found in a bombed-out library in Dresden, and Giosotti completed the arrangement we hear today, and apparently this contains as much of his own work as that of Albanini. Anyhow, I can tell you the organist was Ronald Frost, the violinist was Martin Milner, and the Halle Orchestra conducted by Maurice Handford. Music by Mozart follows, two movements from his final piano concerto. Not virtuoso stuff. In fact, the first of the ones we're going to hear could be played by anybody of grade 4 standard, and the finale, anybody of around grade 8. On this CD, the piano soloist is the German pianist Wilhelm Kempf, with the Berlin Philharmonic Orchestra, conducted by Ferdinand Leitner.

The second and third movements from Mozart's Piano Concerto No. 27 in B-flat major. The soloist was Wilhelm Kempf with the Berlin Philharmonic Orchestra, conducted by Ferdinand Leitner. Music by Rachmaninoff follows from his second symphony. Here is the third movement, played by the BBC National Orchestra of Wales, conducted by Tadaki Otaka.

third movement from Rachmaninoff's Second Symphony, played by the BBC National Orchestra of Wales, conducted by Tadaaki Otaka. We follow that with the very popular Canon by Johann Pachelbel, a composer who was born in 1653 and lived until 1706. The original version is for two violins, cello and harpsichord continuo. We're going to hear an arrangement of it by Max Seifert, and it's played for us by the Berlin Philharmonic Orchestra with Herbert von Karajan conducting.

music by Johann Pachelbel. That was his canon, played for us by the Berlin Philharmonic Orchestra with Herbert von Karajan conducting. Well, it's almost time for the news, and to take us up to news, here's a little bit more from Tommaso Albanini.

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3: 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The Prime Minister is expected to work out of the centre in Manchester one day a week.